0: come in mango, blueberry, and two varieties of menthol. Jennifer Kuiper, CBS News.
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4: Here's our KOZI forecast for all of North Central Washington. Tonight's low, 51, and still very windy overnight with gusts as high as 30 miles per hour. We'll see those winds calm down tomorrow, though. Should be a pleasant day with sunshine and a high of 86, then windy again on Friday with highs around 80. And that's a look at weather on your community information station, KOZI.
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6: In the KOZI newsroom, I'm Nick Scott. Former State Natural Resources Director Hillary Franz is now the CEO of American Forests. That's a Washington State-based timber resource group. She was instrumental in working with the legislature on wildfire protections and will bring her message to the Chumstick Wildfire Preservation Coalition annual town hall tonight.
7: Improve the system. House Bill 1498 was one of my signature bills that I passed with Representative Tom Dent, and which was really about how do we actually get initial attack to these local fire districts and sort of address the gap in time between the call from the fire chief to when it actually gets to DNR for us to release air resources. The moment we see fire on the landscape, we're on it.
6: She suggests proactive work.
7: You look at the forested landscape, especially in Chelan, Tittit Pass, up in Okanagan County, a lot of dead wood, a lot of dry fuel that can combust, especially when it doesn't have the moisture that we like to see in our winter time. And we also have a lot of communities and more communities every day growing into that wildland-urban interface that are not as aware of how significant the fire risk.
6: Last year, 95% of all wildland fires were kept to 10 acres or less in size in Washington State.
7: It has created a false sense of security to the people in the communities that are living within this high fire risk landscape that they're thinking that we won't have a problem of 2014, 2015, and we won't have the problem of the later day fires of 2020. And that is the farthest thing from the truth because our landscape is still struggling. We have to do million acres of forest restoration. We've got to do post-fire reforestation. And we have got to desperately help communities harden their homes and create that defensible space.
6: Franz will speak at the Snowy Owl Theater tonight in Leavenworth. Plus, there will be a panel discussion and information booths as well. This is National Wildfire Awareness Month, dedicated to educating more people about the dangers of wildfire and the simple steps that we all can take to make our homes more resilient to it. Residents interested in learning more about home preparedness and wildfire prevention can visit the State Department of Natural Resources website. An Arondo man lost control of his car that he was driving on Highway 97A early yesterday. The car ran into a ditch, hit an embankment, and went over a private driveway coming to rest on a hillside about 5 miles north of Antioch. The State Patrol tells us that 23-year-old Francisco Maestapaz and passenger 25-year-old Moses Aparicio suffered severe enough injuries to be airlifted to Harborview Hospital in Seattle. The cause for the crash is still under investigation. Swift water rescue training by Chelan County Sheriff's deputies yesterday, a day ahead of a visit from Congresswoman Kim Schreier to announce nearly $750,000 in federal support for the sheriff's office. Sheriff Mike Morrison says the funds are for additional public safety tools that'll be used by deputies to

0: de-escalate incidents. Sheriff Mike Morrison says the $713,000 in federal monies will be used to outfit deputies and their patrol vehicles with less lethal tools, pepper ball weapons, and the expansion of tasers.
1: The community public wants to see us utilizing other tools instead of reverting to lethal options. So it's just an expansion to, of course, have it in every single vehicle. It's an expansion of what we've already been doing. So overall, I think we're expanding pretty well and making sure that we have the right equipment for our deputies and the right tools to come out with better outcomes when we are dealing with those individuals in crisis or those situations where, you know, we have violence in our community, which is not often. When we do, at least we'll be set up. So really appreciate Congresswoman Schreier for getting that set up. I'd have to give a shout out to Representative Steele for also communicating well between our state partners and federal partners for making this happen.
0: The sheriff says that the hunt continues for outside financial support to pay for a replacement of the Marine One patrol boat on Lake Chelan. Chelan County Sheriff's Search and Rescue staff and volunteers aided three teenagers from East Wenatchee who had been on a day hike to Star Peak in the Sawtooth Wilderness area.
2: NES Whidbey came over, did a hoist operation at night, got them off the snowfield, and dropped them off to their parents here at the Chelan Airport.
0: Chelan County Sheriff Sergeant Rob Huddleston. Candidates filing for public office include Chelan County Commissioner Sean Smith and Sheriff Mike Morrison. Both have filed for a second term in office. Brant Capel seeks to succeed Chelan County Auditor Skip Moore, who retired last month, and Thad Duvall is campaigning for auditor in Chelan County as well. Felicia Rosales for Chelan County Treasurer. Judge John Vollen has filed for another term on the district court bench. Douglas County Commissioner Mark Straub and Sheriff Tyler Kale have filed for re-election. Chelan County Sheriff Sergeant Adam Musgrove is challenging Kale. Jim Rood is running for Douglas County Assessor. Chelan PUD Commissioner Kelly Allen seeks another term. Aaron Young is running for PUD Commissioner in District 1. And State Representative Mike Steele of Chelan seeks another two-year term representing the state's 12th district.
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0: The award winners from 115 entries in the Washington State Apple Blossom Festival Grand Parade this past weekend have been announced. The Grand Sweepstakes Award winner for the most outstanding float went to the Oroville May Festival. The Choice Award, selected as the favorite float, was awarded to the Manson Apple Blossom Festival. First place band award, Lake Chelan High School Mountain Goat Marching Band. And the Costume Creativity Award went to Folk Lyrico Tierra del Sol. As the growing season begins, farmers in central Washington are hoping for relief from financial stress that has made the agricultural industry the least profitable in the entire nation. Latest data available says that the state went from $1.2 billion in profit in 2023 to $293 million in debt in 2024. A Washington State University study found that an average box of Honeycrisp apples cost growers $54 to produce, though the market only pays $40 for the box. The same study found that 14.9 cents per dollar of the price that consumers pay makes it to farmers. About one in four Washington businesses are considering leaving the state. A new survey shows the number of employers looking to move their business out of the state rose to 24%. Another 55% said that they're considering moving their personal residence to another state. The largest share, 35%, say that they're in the beginning stages of exploring a business move. 72% of respondents rate Washington's overall tax burden as a top business challenge. The cost of health care once again ranked second on the list of top business concerns, followed by government regulation. Idaho is the second fastest growing state in the U.S. in terms of population growth. The U.S. Census Bureau says that the Gem State had the second highest population growth in 2025 and had the largest population increase over the last 5 years. The state's population has increased by 10.5% since 2020. The Washington State Supreme Court has denied a conservative political committee's request to pursue an attempt to repeal the state's new income tax law with a referendum this fall. The opposition can still move forward with an initiative to overturn the tax on millionaire earners, but the path to challenging the law will require twice as many signatures to advance. In the ruling, justices said the income tax's so-called necessity clause, which shields it from referendum, is valid. Chief Justice Deborah Stevens notes that the order is consistent with the words of the Constitution and our unbroken line of precedence. A Spokane pharmacist faces federal charges that she made up prescriptions and then took the drugs for herself. Federal prosecutors charged Sandra Bang with acquiring or obtaining a controlled substance by misrepresentation. It's a crime that comes with a penalty of up to 4 years in prison. Stay connected on air, on Facebook, and at KOZI.com. I'm Nick Scott, KOZI News.
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14: From the Ag Information Network, I'm Bob Larson. Well, after several months of work and negotiation, the House of Representatives passed the Farm, Food, and National Security Act of 2026, also known as the Farm Bill, with a bipartisan vote. Brian Gland, Director of Government Affairs for the American Farm Bureau Federation, said it's been a long time coming.
15: The House Farm Bill passed the House of Representatives on a bipartisan vote of 224 members voting yes and 200 members voting against it. It has been 8 years since the last Farm Bill, so we are truly grateful the House found a bipartisan path forward on this bill.
14: Almost 400 amendments were filed for the House bill, with approximately 50 considered on the floor, and many were passed on a bipartisan basis.
15: Several of those amendments were passed and adopted into the bill. They ranged from ways to support facilities for on-farm fertilizer storage to supporting the specialty crop block grant program and reauthorizing the U.S. Grain Standards Act.
14: Glenn says all eyes will now turn to the Senate.
15: We need the Senate to follow the House's lead and move this important bipartisan legislation forward. Food security is national security, so we need to get this farm bill across the finish line.
14: Glenn says he urges Senate leadership to take this up and move it quickly.
16: You've probably been told that to reach a millennial farmer, you have to go digital. 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
17: Here's our KOZI forecast for all of North Central Washington. Tonight's low, 51, and still very windy overnight with gusts as high as 30 miles per hour. We'll see those winds calm down tomorrow, though. Should be a pleasant day with sunshine and a high of 86, then windy again on Friday with highs around 80. And that's a look at weather on your community information station, KOZI.
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22: Wall Street roared higher today with all three major indexes finishing at or very near record highs. The Dow jumped 1.2%, gaining roughly 600 points to close around 49,910. The S&P 500 surged 1.5% to a new record near 7,365, and the NASDAQ led the rally up about 2%, closing at an all-time high around 25,838. This was a full-throttle rally, and the fuel came from two big sources. First, tech and AI momentum. Chip makers and AI-related stocks exploded higher after strong earnings, with companies like AMD helping ignite a broad surge across the tech sector. Second, oil prices dropped sharply. Crude fell significantly at one point, dropping close to 10%, as optimism grew around possible U.S.-Iran agreement and easing fears about supply disruptions. That combination, strong earnings and oil falling, gave investors exactly what they wanted, growth without as much inflation pressure. Gold was mixed to slightly higher, with some investors who kept a safety net in place despite the strong risk-on move. Bottom line, today was a powerful broad-based rally with record highs, surging tech stocks, and a major drop in oil flipping the script from fear to full-on optimism. We'll see if it all continues coming up tomorrow morning in the 7 o'clock hour. Right here on KOZI.
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27: Brad, the sports guy, with this midweek update on the latest and greatest from the sporting world. It was another gorgeous day at T-Mobile Park.
0: weather-wise, that is. Mariners hosting the Braves right now, and they took the first game in a, by definition, slugfest. Last night, there was some belt-tightening measures from both pitching staffs. Regardless, J.P. Crawford, who's come under a substantial amount of scrutiny lately, silenced the noise and hit a two-run homer in the third to open the scoring.

0: Would hold that 2-0 lead for about 5 minutes before the Braves' Mauricio Dubon slapped a 2-RBI double that evened the game at 2. Both pitchers settled in and both offenses disappeared. On the mound for the M's was George Kirby. He delivered a stellar 7-inning, 5-hit, 2-run performance. He keeps his ERA below 3 for the year. We jump ahead to the 9th inning where the score is still deadlocked at 2. Mariners send out closer Andrés Muñoz to hold the Braves and the red-hot bat of Matt Olson. The Braves' first baseman does this to a Muñoz slider.
1: 2-1 from Muñoz. Olson out to left center. Rodriguez is back! There's number 301! And what a time for it! The Braves now lead it in the 9th!
0: Solo shot, so the Mariners had their work cut out for them as they go into the bottom half. Naylor reached on a single, but Randy Arozarena and Dominic Canzone couldn't move him, and the Braves win a tight one, 3-2. We split the first two games and look forward to the rubber match today at 1:10 from T-Mobile Park. It's the Braves and your Mariners. Veteran Martin Perez gets the ball for the Tribe, and Brian Wu will attempt to wash the taste of his last two starts out of his mouth and get back to the level of pitching we all know he's capable of. Listen to that game and every game on our sister station, KOZI AM 1230. In local sports, the Chelan Goats have the day off from all athletics. They've got tennis tomorrow at Wenatchee High School. Brewster has the next week off from all sports. They'll resume next Thursday for track and field. And the Manson Trojans have a golf match at Orville today. In the NBA playoffs, it was a sleepy Tuesday. Two non-competitive games as the Pistons beat the Cavs 111-110 and the Thunder best the Lakers 108-90. On the ice in the NHL playoffs, the Colorado Avalanche continue their domination over the Western Conference and they beat the Wild 5-2. Colorado obviously leads that series 2-0. That's your Wednesday sports. I'm Ryan the Sports Guy for KOZI.
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0: It's Layla keeping you company this afternoon here on Community Radio KOZI. All right, so this next headline really has me scratching my head. You can now build an AI recreation of your ex. This is apparently all the rage right now in China. People are creating digital versions of their ex-partners using old texts, photos, voice notes, and social media posts. The AI clones can mimic how their former partners talked and acted. The creators say it's meant for personal reflection and emotional healing. Or emotional damage. Why would I want to create an AI chatbot of an emotionally abusive narcissist when I finally just got rid of the real deal? That sounds about as productive as walking back into a burning building that you just ran out of. And that's going to be a no from me, dog. What about you? Sounds like a bad idea. Coming up on Cozy, another check of our forecast. Whitney Houston, Nickelback, Alex Warren, and more coming up.
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0: Here's our KOZI forecast for all of North Central Washington. Tonight's low, 51, and still very windy overnight with gusts as high as 30 miles per hour. We'll see those winds calm down tomorrow, though. Should be a pleasant day with sunshine and a high of 86, then windy again on Friday with highs around 80. And that's a look at weather on your community information station, KOZI.
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2: In the KOZI newsroom, I'm Nick Scott. The award winners from 115 entries in the Washington State Apple Blossom Festival Grand Parade this past weekend have been announced. The Grand Sweepstakes Award winner for the most outstanding float went to the Oroville May Festival. The Choice Award, selected as the favorite float, was awarded to the Manson Apple Blossom Festival. First place band award, Lake Chelan High School Mountain Goat Marching Band. And the Costume Creativity Award went to Folklorico Tierra del Sol. As the growing season begins, farmers in central Washington are hoping for relief from financial stress that has made the agricultural industry the least profitable in the entire nation. Latest data available says that the state went from $1.2 billion in profit in 2023 to $293 million in debt in 2024. A Washington State University study found that an average box of Honeycrisp apples cost growers $54 to produce, though the market only pays $40 for the box. The same study found that 14.9 cents per dollar of the price that consumers pay makes it to farmers. Stay connected on air, on Facebook, and at KOZI.com. I'm Nick Scott, KOZI News.
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0: 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It's Layla with a quick reminder. 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
1: In the KOZI Newsroom, I'm Nick Scott. Congresswoman Kim Schreier arrives in Chelan County tomorrow. Sit down with Stehekin residents at Chelan City Hall, preceded by a press conference in Wenatchee with Sheriff Mike Morrison, who announced nearly $750,000 in federal support for the sheriff's office. The money will be used to pay for additional public safety tools used by deputies to de-escalate incidents.
2: That'll be bowler wraps, the wrap system in some of our vehicles, pepper ball, and then you also have an expansion on our Taser 10s, and then also going in with 40-millimeter launchers, too, in each vehicle. And those are just de-escalation tools, which we've seen as more of a nation trend, that the community public wants to see us utilizing other tools instead of reverting to lethal options. So overall, I think we're expanding pretty well and making sure that we have the right equipment for our deputies and the right tools to come out with better outcomes when we are dealing with those individuals in crisis or those situations where, you know, we have violence in our community.
1: Sheriff says that efforts continue to gain the necessary funding from Congress and the state government to replace the aging Marine One patrol boat on Lake Chelan. Chelan County Sheriff's Search and Rescue staff and volunteers aided three teenagers from East Wenatchee who had been on a day hike to Star Peak in the Sawtooth Wilderness area. Stay connected on air, on Facebook, and at KOZI.com. I'm Nick Scott, KOZI News.
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0: Goo Goo Dolls on Radio Lake Chelan, KOZI. It's Layla. Thanks for hanging out today. All right. Windy tonight. Looking a lot better tomorrow. More on that up next in our cozy forecast. In the meantime, keep it right here tonight. Enjoy the feel-good favorites and make sure you join Jeff tomorrow morning. He'll help you kick off a Thursday the right way.
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1: Here's our KOZI forecast for all of North Central Washington. Tonight's low, 51, and still very windy overnight with gusts as high as 30 miles per hour. We'll see those winds calm down tomorrow, though. Should be a pleasant day with sunshine and a high of 86, then windy again on Friday with highs around 80. And that's a look at weather on your community information station, KOZI.
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4: Hulu says The Bear's fifth season drops June 25th. It'll also be its last.
5: Yes, sir.
6: Yes, Chef.
4: Now, this happens just a day after Hulu dropped a surprise prequel episode with Bear stars Eben Moss Bacharach and John Bernthal.
7: You're scaring the normals.
8: This is fine. This is nothing. It's nothing.
4: The Bear has racked up a total of 21 Emmys since it debuted in 2022 and made stars out of Bacharach, Jeremy Allen White, and Iowa Debrey. Matt Wolf, CBS News.
2: The Federal Equal Opportunity Employment Commission filed a discrimination lawsuit against the New York Times, claiming it passed over a white male employee for a promotion in favor of a lesser qualified woman to meet its diversity goals. The New York Times called the lawsuit politically motivated and said it would defend itself vigorously. Michael Toscano, CBS News.
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3: Here's our KOZI forecast for all of North Central Washington. Tonight's low, 51, and still very windy overnight with gusts as high as 30 miles per hour. We'll see those winds calm down tomorrow, though. Should be a pleasant day with sunshine and a high of 86, then windy again on Friday with highs around 80. And that's a look at weather on your community information station, KOZI.
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0: Here's our KOZI forecast for all of North Central Washington. Tonight's low, 51, and still very windy overnight with gusts as high as 30 miles per hour. We'll see those winds calm down tomorrow, though. Should be a pleasant day with sunshine and a high of 86, then windy again on Friday with highs around 80. And that's a look at weather on your community information station, KOZI.
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0: Here's our KOZI forecast for all of North Central Washington. Tonight's low, 51, and still very windy overnight with gusts as high as 30 miles per hour. We'll see those winds calm down tomorrow, though. Should be a pleasant day with sunshine and a high of 86, then windy again on Friday with highs around 80. And that's a look at weather on your community information station, KOZI.
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0: 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Allison Keyes, CBS News.
1: DoorDash says it's spending more than $50 million in this April-May-June quarter on gas price relief for its delivery drivers. The extra compensation is to offset those sharp increases in gas prices due to the Iran war, with delivery orders rising. Michael Toscano, CBS News.
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4: Here's our KOZI forecast for all of North Central Washington. Tonight's low, 51, and still very windy overnight with gusts as high as 30 miles per hour. We'll see those winds calm down tomorrow, though. Should be a pleasant day with sunshine and a high of 86, then windy again on Friday with highs around 80. And that's a look at weather on your community information station, KOZI.
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0: Here's our KOZI forecast for all of North Central Washington. Tonight's low, 51, and still very windy overnight with gusts as high as 30 miles per hour. We'll see those winds calm down tomorrow, though. Should be a pleasant day with sunshine and a high of 86, then windy again on Friday with highs around 80. And that's a look at weather on your community information station, KOZI.
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It's like 10,000 spoons when all you need is a knife. It's meeting the man of my dreams and then meeting his beautiful wife. And isn't it ironic?

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7: KOZI weather for North Central Washington. Sunshine today. Highs mid-70s to low 80s. Watch for gusty winds throughout the day. Partly cloudy for tonight. Lows upper 40s to low 50s. Then for tomorrow, mostly cloudy. Highs in the 70s. And those wind gusts up around 40 miles an hour. Mostly clear overnight on Friday with gusty winds around 45 miles an hour. But sunshine back for Manson Apple Blossom. Highs will be in the mid-70s to low 80s. That's a look at your weather. Stay with us for all the latest right here on KOZI.
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2: Bells at the Vatican, where Secretary of State Marco Rubio has just wrapped up a private meeting with Pope Leo. It comes a day after President Trump repeated his criticism of the pontiff's opposition to the Iran war. Correspondent Cammie McCormick.
3: The talks lasted about 2.5 hours. The State Department says they underscored the strong relationship between the U.S. and the Vatican and the shared commitment to promoting peace and human dignity. Rubio is also expected to meet with Italian officials who have strongly criticized the war with Iran.
2: Gas prices in the U.S. are inching closer to an average $5 a gallon. They're up to $4.56 today. Whirlpool has just warned fuel prices have triggered a recession-level decline in the appliance industry. There's devastation across Mississippi after twisters ripped through overnight. CBS News meteorologist Rob Marciano.
4: There were 14 reported tornadoes across the state, and Mississippi's Emergency Management Agency says hundreds of homes were impacted. A little farther north, another tornado ripped the roofs off homes in the town of Purvis, causing some walls to collapse. The remains of the living rooms now exposed to the elements.
2: We're learning more about what's said to be a suicide message from the late convicted sex offender, Jeffrey Epstein. CBS's Nicole Skanga.
5: This note, potentially written by convicted sex offender Jeffrey Epstein, appears to read in part, "They investigated me for months, found nothing. It is a treat to be able to choose one's time to say goodbye."
2: The message had been sealed from public view for the last 7 years. Police in Erie, Pennsylvania say scammers stole thousands of dollars from Walmart shoppers using skimmers.
6: The thieves installed the skimmer devices on the card readers at the store's self-checkout terminals.
7: "Welcome. Please scan your first item."
6: The skimmers recorded shoppers' card data and PINs, giving the thieves access to those accounts. In all, they stole more than $38,000 from 80 Walmart customers. Police say the store's surveillance video caught the suspects tampering with the checkout terminals. The analytics company FICO says skimming scams surged 90% last year. Michael Wallace, CBS News.
2: More bad press for Twinkies and potato chips.
8: Research published in the European Heart Journal found that adults with diets high in ultra-processed foods have up to a 19% higher risk of developing heart disease and up to 65% increased risk of cardiovascular death compared to people with diets very low in ultra-processed foods.
2: CBS's Jared Hill. Dow futures up 119, oil below 100. This is CBS News.
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2: There's something in the water in northwest Georgia, and it's apparently been there for a while.
12: Synthetic chemicals known as PFAS leaked into northwest Georgia rivers from carpet mills for years and into the drinking water, according to reporting from the Atlanta Journal-Constitution, the Associated Press, and PBS's Frontline. They say Georgia's Environmental Protection Division was warned but did nothing. Residents have been diagnosed with high levels of forever chemicals, and many say they have health problems. Corinne Bell is with the Natural Resources Defense Council.
13: We know that PFAS is pervasive in drinking water across the United States. And so I think it's probably safer to assume that PFAS is present in your drinking water.
12: Jennifer Kuiper, CBS News.
2: Three women who were among 13 Australians returning home from Syria were arrested at airports in Australia today. Police say the charges include slave trading and terrorism. The women, along with nine children, spent years in a camp in the Syrian desert. Deborah Rodriguez, CBS News.
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19: This is America in the Morning from Westwood One. Good morning, I'm John Trout. It's Thursday, May 7th, 2026. Here's what's coming up on America in the Morning.
20: Jeffrey Epstein's suicide note is released as Commerce Secretary Howard Lutnick's questioned by lawmakers.
21: He wasn't 100% truthful.
20: I'm Jim Roop.
22: The U.S. military says it has fired on an Iranian oil tanker.
23: It's like a wall of steel. Nobody goes through.
22: Sagar Meghani at the White House.
24: A judge has ruled that the federal government can keep 2020 election ballots from a warehouse in Fulton County, Georgia in late January. I'm Jennifer King.
25: Authorities in Tennessee find the body of a specially trained veteran accused of killing his wife. I'm Clayton Neville.
26: On Wall Street, stocks soared on hopes the Iran war will be resolved soon. I'm Jill Schneider.
27: The FBI served a search warrant at the Virginia Senate leader's office as part of a corruption investigation. I'm Lisa Dwyer.
19: All ahead on America in the Morning. It's 7 after. A federal judge has released the purported suicide note left behind by Jeffrey Epstein. Jim Roop reports the release comes the same day Commerce Secretary Howard Lutnick is questioned by the House Oversight Committee looking into the Jeffrey Epstein investigation, a closed-door hearing that may have raised more questions than answers.
20: The note left behind by the late sex trafficker reads, quote, "Time to say goodbye," end quote. Epstein's cellmate says he found the note in his cell after Epstein's 2019 suicide. It's handwritten, one page. It also reads, "They investigated me for a month, found nothing," and adding, "No fun, not worth it." The New York Medical Examiner's Office ruled Epstein's death a suicide by hanging. Meantime, Commerce Secretary Howard Lutnick has voluntarily sat before the House Oversight Committee, giving a closed-door deposition on his relationship with Epstein, and as Committee Chair Republican Representative James Comer said, got to the bottom of some inconsistencies in some of Lutnick's past statements.
28: We're really sincerely trying to get the truth. Our goal is to provide justice for the victims.
20: Among those inconsistent past statements is Lutnick saying he cut all ties with Epstein in 2005, yet in 2018 there was found email correspondence between Lutnick and Epstein. Comer says, however,
28: what I've seen, we're going to ask him all these questions and we'll let the American people judge whether the credibility was damaged or not. At the end of the day, I haven't seen wrongdoing in the email correspondence.
20: Comer does admit, though, credibility is an issue.
28: He wasn't 100% truthful with whether he or not he had been on the island. So we'll see.
20: Democrats in the meeting went after Lutnick.
29: And Howard Lutnick lied to the American people. And today's transcribed interview is part of the ongoing cover-up because the American people deserve to see the video of what's taking place in there. They deserve to see the sweat on the secretary's brow as he struggles to answer basic questions about his lies to the American people.
20: Virginia Democrat Suhas Subramaniam calling for Lutnick to resign.
30: That was absolutely mind-boggling.

0: Washington correspondent Sagar Meghani reports the U.S. military says it struck an Iranian oil tanker as the U.S. naval blockade of Iranian ports remains in place and issued new threats to Iran. While Iran says the Strait of Hormuz is open, a move which led the price of oil to fall.
1: The U.S. military says it has fired on an Iranian oil tanker as President Trump tries to push Tehran into a deal to end the war. Here at the White House, the president had just praised the Navy's blockade of Iranian ports.
2: It's like a wall of steel. Nobody goes through. In particular, the Iranians, they're not getting anything through one way or the other, so they're out of business.
1: Minutes later, U.S. Central Command said a fighter jet shot the rudder of an Iranian flank tanker trying to breach the blockade. That came as Washington and Tehran appear to be edging toward an agreement to stop the war.
2: We're dealing with people that want to make a deal very much, and we'll see whether or not they can make a deal that's satisfactory to us. We have it very much under control.
1: President earlier said if that does not happen, the bombing starts.
2: And so they had a Navy with 159 ships, and now every ship is blown to pieces and lying at the bottom of the water. They had an Air Force, lots of planes, and they don't have any planes. They don't have any anti-aircraft. They don't have any radar left. Their missiles are mostly decimated. They have some. They have probably 18-19%, but not a lot by comparison to what they had. And their leaders are all dead. So I think we won.
1: The president says the war could end soon, but that depends on Tehran accepting a reported agreement.
2: Now we have to get what we have to get. If we don't do that, we'll have to go a big step further. But with that being said, they want to make a deal. We've had very good talks over the last 24 hours, and it's very possible that we'll make a deal.
1: The president later announced he was pausing a short-lived effort to guide stranded commercial vessels through the strait in hopes of finalizing an agreement. Sagar Meghani at the White House.
0: 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It's 12 after. Update in the case of the Special Forces veteran and murder suspect. When America in the Morning continues after these messages.
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0: 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This is America in the Morning. Wildfires top the weather outlook. Here's AccuWeather.com meteorologist LaTroy Thornton.

0: Some especially dangerous fire weather returns to portions of the Florida Peninsula today, where the combination of breezy conditions, low humidity, and the ongoing drought resulting in some dry ground makes for a heightened risk for the formation of fires and the quick spread of any that do ignite near the coast from Melbourne to south of Jacksonville and inland points, including both the Gainesville and Orlando areas. These places will be generally just to the south of the zone with the risk for severe thunderstorms today, with storms that may be capable of producing gusty winds, along with largely welcome downpours from the I-10 corridor of Florida, westward into much of southern Louisiana, and northward into southern North Carolina, much of Georgia, even parts of Alabama. Showers and some thunderstorms stretch westward from there along the Gulf Coast into South Texas, and some may be strong toward the Big Bend and into Central Texas. The risk for thunder also reaches the Atlantic coast as far to the north as southern Virginia, with showers at times into West Virginia, Pennsylvania, and New York, plus parts of New England near the Canadian border, and mainly areas of Massachusetts to the south and east of Boston early in the day today. A storm crossing the Great Lakes region brings at least widely separated showers to the area from Michigan and much of Wisconsin to northern Illinois, even eastern Iowa by late today, but much of the rest of the Midwest and plains will be otherwise dry. The West Coast also looks to be dry today, with warm conditions away from the coast, while the risk for thundershowers extends from Montana and Wyoming into western portions of South Dakota and Nebraska. In Green Bay, Wisconsin, today brings a mix of sun and clouds with a passing shower, the high 56. For Reno, Nevada, expect sunshine, warmth, and a breeze with a high of 83. That's the nation's weather. I'm AccuWeather.com meteorologist LaTroy Thornton.
1: 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On Wednesday, a court ruled that the Justice Department can keep the 2020 election ballots they seized from Fulton County, Georgia. With more, here's correspondent Jennifer King.
2: A judge has ruled that the federal government can keep 2020 election ballots and other materials taken by the FBI from a warehouse in Fulton County, Georgia in late January. Fulton County is heavily Democratic and includes most of the city of Atlanta. The county argued that the seizure was unconstitutional, but U.S. District Judge J.P. Boulay said the county had not met the high legal bar that would allow him to intervene. The Justice Department has said it's investigating, quote, irregularities that occurred during the 2020 presidential election, unquote. Georgia's votes in the 2020 race were counted three times, with each affirming a win by Democrat Joe Biden. I'm Jennifer King.
1: Authorities in Tennessee say a multi-day manhunt is over after they found the body of a highly trained Special Forces veteran who's accused of shooting his wife. Correspondent Clayton Neville reports.
3: The Stewart County Sheriff's Office says initial indications are that 53-year-old Craig Berry died after shooting himself. His body was found Wednesday after a days-long search. Authorities started that search for Berry early morning May 1st after it was reported that he shot his wife before disappearing into the woods. The search was heavily focused near Gray's Landing to Highway 22 and River Trace Road, an area that Berry was familiar with. The retired Army Special Forces veteran was reportedly heavily trained to survive in the wild. Authorities brought in Tennessee Highway Patrol, also Homeland Security, and the TBI to search for Berry. Warrants were secured for second-degree attempted murder days later. U.S. Marshals were brought in to help find Berry, and he was placed on the state's most wanted list. Wednesday afternoon, authorities in Stewart County took to social media to say that Berry's body was found. Police still investigating a motive in the shooting. I'm Clayton Neville.
1: It's 18 after. Small firm job growth. New numbers from ADP. When America in the Morning continues after these messages.
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1: It's 20 after. Welcome back. You're with America in the Morning. Wall Street investors encouraged by signs of peace in the war with Iran. CNBC's Jill Schneider has a check of Thursday business.
8: Wall Street opens sharply higher today. Traders were encouraged by the potential for a resolution to the Iran war. The Dow soared 1.25%, adding 612 points. The S&P 500 jumped nearly 1.5%, adding 105 points. And the Nasdaq jumped 2%, climbing 512 points. Former president of the Council on Foreign Relations, Richard Haass, weighed in on the potential for an Iran deal.
9: The question again in all these things is the terms. And you've got both sides, I think, wanting a deal. The question is who wants it more and who thinks the time, if they had a holdout, who thinks they could handle the passage of time better. That's essentially where we are right now.
8: Shares of DoorDash rose 14% in after-hours trading. The food delivery service reported mixed first-quarter results after Wednesday's close as it pours more money into new technology and features. Chipmaker Advanced Micro Devices added to Wednesday's gains, soaring 18% after the company issued a rosy outlook for the second quarter. AMD also beat expectations on the top and bottom lines in the first quarter. Private sector job creation was stronger than expected in April, providing more evidence of a stable labor market and less incentive for the Federal Reserve to lower interest rates amid persistently higher inflation. ADP reporting Wednesday, companies added 109,000 jobs for the month, a step up from the 61,000 created in March and better than the Dow Jones consensus estimate for 84,000. The March total was revised down by 1,000. ADP chief economist Neela Richardson says while the numbers on the surface are good, there's more than meets the eye.
10: Because small firms are driving them, the types of jobs that we're seeing are actually not full-time jobs. Small firm job growth comes with more part-time jobs, lower paid jobs, and people are working less in these new jobs that we're seeing come on board. So we're replacing jobs lost, but we're replacing them with lower paid, fewer hour jobs.
8: Novo Nordisk CEO Mike Doustar says the company is looking for deals more than ever before. The CEO of the Danish drug maker spoke with CNBC Wednesday.
11: Now we are able to also prove to people that besides just having this great launch in US, we're ready to go international with it, and you will see in the second half of the year, we'll start launching this product in more markets. So it's an exciting time for us.
8: Novo created the market for GLP-1 weight loss drugs with its weekly shots Ozempic and Wegovy. More recently, the company has faced concerns from analysts about whether Novo's pipeline is robust enough for it to remain a leader in the increasingly competitive obesity drug space. On the watch list, we'll get weekly jobless claims. Before the bell, we'll get earnings reports from McDonald's and Shake Shack. After the bell, we'll hear from Airbnb and Coinbase, and the trial in the Elon Musk lawsuit against OpenAI continues.
1: Jill Schneider of CNBC, thank you. Now 24 after. An alleged underground arm of the Chinese government faces judgment in a New York courtroom when America in the Morning continues after these messages.
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0: It's 26 after. America in the Morning continues. Federal agents on Wednesday raided the Virginia office of State Senator Louise Lucas, one of Virginia's most powerful Democrat lawmakers. Lisa Dwyer reports on what the FBI was searching for.
1: The FBI served a search warrant at the Virginia Senate leader's office as part of a corruption investigation. The search of Virginia Senator L. Louise Lucas's district office in Portsmouth is located next door to a cannabis store co-owned by Lucas. Federal investigators were seen going in and out of that building as well. Lucas was a vocal supporter of Virginia's recent redistricting effort that could help Democrats win up to 4 additional House seats. I'm Lisa Dwyer.
0: A trial is beginning in New York City for a man accused of helping China run a secret police outpost in Manhattan. Details from correspondent Julie Walker.
2: Lucien Wang, also known as Harry Lou, greeting supporters outside federal court in New York. Prosecutors accuse him and co-defendant Chiang Jinping of helping China run a secret police station in a nondescript building in Manhattan's Chinatown, keeping tabs on dissidents and acting as a foreign agent. Liu was arrested in 2023 as part of a series of Justice Department prosecutions aimed at cracking down on transnational repression. Liu's lawyer says it wasn't a secret Chinese police station, but a community center where members of the Chinese diaspora could remotely renew their Chinese driver's licenses, play ping pong and mahjong. But prosecutors say a banner inside read, "Fuzhou Police Overseas Service Station, New York, USA." I'm Julie Walker.
0: America in the Morning for Thursday, May 7th, 2026, is produced by Jeff McKay. I'm John Trout. This is Westwood One.
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0: This is America in the Morning from Westwood One. Coming up this half hour,
10: remembering the life and legacy of Ted Turner. I'm Clayton Neville. Over 600 military personnel are still searching in Morocco for two U.S. Army soldiers who went missing Saturday night. I'm Jennifer King.
11: Chaos erupted at a lakeside party in Edmond, Oklahoma when gunfire broke out. I'm Sue Aller.
0: The Pope and Marco Rubio to meet at the Vatican, Colorado's May blizzard, and new details about the man caught with a gun near the White House.
12: Stephen Colbert prepares for the end of The Late Show. I'm Kevin Carr.
13: If you were penalized by the IRS during the coronavirus pandemic, a refund may be in your future. Ed Donahue, Washington.
0: Back after these messages.
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0: This is America in the Morning, a look back at yesterday's storms and today's outlook with AccuWeather.com meteorologist LaTroy Thornton.
18: Today's chance for thunderstorms to bring rather dangerous impacts shifts to the south and east of much of Wednesday's activity. Yesterday brought a cluster of hail-producing storms to central Texas early in the day, with hail and wind damage for central Mississippi and Alabama, as well as several tornadoes in south-central Mississippi. For today, the risk for tornadoes should not be quite as high, but thunderstorms in the southeast may still bring damaging wind gusts of at least 50 to 60 miles per hour, as well as some drought-denting downpours to an area from southeastern Louisiana eastward along the rest of the I-10 zone through northern Florida and northward into southern Alabama, the southern suburbs of Atlanta, and far southern North Carolina. Of course, the southeast isn't the only area with some risk for precipitation today, and a cold front still slowly sagging southward toward the Gulf Coast brings spotty showers to southeast Texas, with a risk for thunderstorms from the Rio Grande Valley toward the Big Bend. The same front extends into Virginia early today before clearing the coast, with numerous showers near and behind the front as far to the north and west as eastern parts of Kentucky, Tennessee, and West Virginia early today, and the risk for thunder as well from central North Carolina to southeastern Virginia and right through the coast. Showers end this morning toward southeastern Massachusetts, but eventually redevelop into the interior northeast, mainly Pennsylvania and western New York. Much of the Great Lakes region stands at least some risk for a shower or two through the day today, but the plains should be generally dry. In fact, the majority of places west of the plains also should be dry for today, with the exception being places from northwestern Montana into Wyoming and parts of northern Colorado, where a disturbance may produce showers, even some thunder showers as the day progresses. That's the weather across America. I'm AccuWeather.com meteorologist LaTroy Thornton.
0: 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The media world is remembering the life of the person who created CNN and once owned baseball's Atlanta Braves. Correspondent Clayton Neville reports on the passing of Ted Turner.
14: Ted Turner, perhaps most well known for creating CNN, a 24-hour news network that revolutionized TV news. He's also the man behind TNT and TBS family of networks. According to a statement from Turner Enterprises, the 87-year-old died peacefully on Wednesday, surrounded by his family. Tributes pouring in.
19: Large and colorful, also great words to describe the life of Ted Turner. You might also use maverick and visionary.
14: Longtime Turner sports anchor Ernie Johnson paid tribute on the ESPN NBA broadcast.
19: The way we all watch sports in general can be traced in part to the influence of Ted Turner. And here in Atlanta, his name is revered by all of us who have had the chance to work for him.
14: Turner was also the owner of the Atlanta Braves and other pro sports teams.
19: As you walk across the broadcast campus on our way to the studios, you will pass a large and colorful mural of Ted. It adorns the mansion, the original building that housed TBS and later CNN.
14: Turner eventually sold his networks to Time Warner and left the business. He called his TV successes the greatest achievement of his life. His reputation in the business, wide-ranging. The View's Whoopi Goldberg paid tribute on the ABC show.
20: I don't know whether y'all are aware or not, but Ted Turner passed away this morning. Media mogul, creator of CNN and TCM, philanthropist, environmentalist, really great guy. He was 87. A titan, a real titan.
21: Yeah.
20: So, go on, man. You earned that.
14: President Trump released a statement about Ted Turner, calling him one of the greats of all time and referring to him as a friend. The media mogul was married three times, including a marriage to actress Jane Fonda. Before his 80th birthday in 2018, Turner revealed that he had Lewy body dementia. He survived by his five children, his 14 grandkids, and two great-grandchildren. I'm Clayton Neville.
0: Secretary of State Marco Rubio will be in Italy today, where he'll head to the Vatican and meet with Pope Leo. Correspondent Tricia Thomas has a preview of a meeting which comes on the heels of an unusual back and forth between the pontiff and President Trump.
22: We are here at the Vatican, where there is some perplexity about the visit of U.S. Secretary of State Marco Rubio to meet with the Pope. The visit was first seen as an attempt to improve relations with the Trump administration following a series of attacks. By U.S. President Donald Trump was unhappy with the repeated calls by the Pope for peace in Iran.
23: It's very simple. Whether I make him happy or I don't make him happy, Iran cannot have a nuclear weapon. And he seemed to be saying that they can. And I say they cannot. Because if that happened, the entire world would be hostage, and we're not going to let that happen.
22: During his trip in April to Africa, the Pope did push back a bit, saying he was only preaching the gospel and that he had no interest in debating U.S. President Donald Trump. Then yesterday morning, Tuesday, Trump lashed out again, saying that the Pope is putting Catholics at risk, allowing Iran to have a nuclear weapon. The Pope responded to reporters' questions, saying that the Vatican has always been against nuclear arms.
24: The Church's mission is to preach the gospel, to preach peace. If anyone wishes to criticize me for proclaiming the gospel, let them do so with truth. The Church has for years spoken out against all nuclear weapons, so there's no doubt about that. And so I simply hope to be heard for the sake of the word of God.
22: And he said that he's okay with people criticizing him, but they must do it with the truth. So it remains to be seen how the visit will go with Marco Rubio, U.S. Secretary of State. It's not clear if it'll be an effort to mend relations with the Vatican, or perhaps he's just paving the way for his own presidential campaign in 2028.
0: Tricia Thomas reporting. Hantavirus patients were airlifted from a cruise ship in the Atlantic Ocean and were taken to Amsterdam, where they'll be quarantined and receive treatment. Fear and anger continues to spread over the Hantavirus infections aboard the ship, now heading to Spain's Canary Islands. Correspondent Charles de Ledesma reports three people so far have died. And Jake Rosmarin, a travel influencer from Boston and passenger on the infected ship, posted a tearful message on social media saying all he wants to do is go home.
25: I am currently on board the MV Hobbyist, and what's happening right now is very real for all of us here. We're not just a story. We're not just headlines. We're people. People with families, with lives, with people waiting for us at home. All we want right now is to feel safe, to have clarity, and to get home.
1: In an AP interview, WHO epidemiologist Maria Kehova says her team reckons it's most likely patients have been affected with the Andes strain of hantavirus.
2: We assumed from the beginning that this was the Andes strain because the ship started off in Argentina and then it was moving through islands up the coast of Africa. And it's a wildlife expedition. So many of these individuals, they were stopping at islands. They were doing bird watching. There are some rodents on some. There are not others. So our working hypothesis is that there's different types of transmission happening. Clearly, we've had some kind of rodent exposure.
1: Three patients with suspected hantavirus have been evacuated from the cruise ship to the Netherlands as the vessel at the center of a deadly outbreak remains off Cape Verde with nearly 150 people on board waiting to head to Spain's Canary Islands. Three people have died and one body remains on the ship, the WHO says. Eight cases have been recorded so far, three of them confirmed by medical testing. I'm Charles de Ledesma.
0: It's 17 till. Among the stories we're covering next, U.S. banks get new marching orders on AI from the Federal Reserve when America in the Morning continues after these messages.
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0: Now 15 till, America in the Morning continues. The search has been expanded and over 600 troops from multiple countries are now looking for two American soldiers who went missing in Morocco. Jennifer King reports.
1: Over 600 military personnel are still searching in Morocco for two U.S. Army soldiers who went missing Saturday night while taking part in an annual multinational military exercise called African Lion. Amid conflicting reports, the two are believed to have been on a recreational hike and may have fallen and been swept out to sea. The Moroccan Navy released video showing aircraft scanning the ocean, canine crews scouring a rocky shoreline, and divers looking in underwater caves. A U.S. defense official told the Associated Press the search has covered more than 17 square miles of ocean and coastline. I'm Jennifer King.
0: A teenager is under arrest in Oklahoma following a mass shooting at a party that left 22 people hurt and one teen dead. The latest on the story from correspondent Sue Aller.
2: More than 80 shots rang out at a party near Arcadia Lake, Oklahoma, leaving one person dead and more than 20 others injured. Police in Edmond say 18-year-old suspect Jalen Davis has been arrested in connection with the mass shooting. Investigators say he turned himself in on Wednesday and is now facing an upgraded felony murder charge following the death of 18-year-old Aviana Smith Gray, a high school senior who was preparing for graduation. Edmond Police Chief J.D. Younger told KOCO 5 News the arrest came together quickly.
3: And within 60 hours, Edmond detectives arrested Mr. Davis. To be clear, Mr. Davis's arrest is not the conclusion of the investigation.
2: Authorities say six juveniles, some as young as 15, were among those injured. Officials report that most victims have since been treated and released, but a few remain hospitalized. Investigators say Sunday's party had reportedly been promoted on social media and drew a large crowd to the Scissortail Campground Pavilion. Authorities believe the violence began after an argument escalated into a confrontation involving rival gang members. Police say multiple people fired weapons and at least one additional suspect may still be outstanding. I'm Sue Aller.
0: Several highways in Colorado are reopening after a May blizzard dumped as much as 2 feet of snow in parts of the state, while Denver received 5 inches and Boulder doubled that with 10. Jamestown, Colorado was hit with 16 inches of snow, while the town of Estes Park, less than an hour's drive from Boulder, was buried in 28 inches of snow, and Allen's Park, just down Highway 7 from Estes Park, was under 26 inches of snow. Thousands were without power due to the blizzard, which is one of the biggest Colorado snowstorms in May in the past 25 years. There are new details in the arrest of a suspect involved in a shooting near the Washington Monument and the White House this week. Correspondent Lisa Dwyer has an update.
4: According to a court filing, a man accused of firing a gun at law enforcement officers near the Washington Monument this week was following the path of Vice President J.D. Vance's motorcade before the shooting. A sworn statement from a Secret Service agent also says the suspect made a vulgar remark about the White House after the confrontation. No details yet as to whether the suspect, Michael Marks, had a particular target. He's charged with assaulting officers with a dangerous weapon, discharging a firearm during a violent crime, and being a felon in possession of a firearm and ammunition. I'm Lisa Dwyer.
0: The Federal Reserve has laid out some rules for banks in regard to using AI for decision-making. The new old tech guy, Chuck Palm, has that story.
5: Back on May 1st, Fed Vice Chair for Supervision, Michelle Bowman, announced the Fed, with the FDIC and the Comptroller of Currency, has amended its model risk management guidance to no longer cover generative or agentic AI. The examiner's rulebook for scrutinizing automated decision-making at banks no longer applies to the AI those banks are now deploying. Her quote, "Regulation should not be a barrier to adopting new tools. This version of agentic AI doesn't mean the chatbot that's on your screen. It means software that takes actions on its own, approves a loan, closes an account, moves money. The kind of system that quietly decides things about you." The same week, the Fed announced it's cutting its own supervision staff by 30% by this year's end. 500 examiners are now down to 350. So your bank just got the green light to deploy more autonomous AI, and there are going to be fewer people watching it work. Maybe that's okay, and maybe it isn't, but it is worth knowing that it happened. Innovation for its own sake, without supervision, is a recipe for danger. Follow the new old tech guy on X, at Chuck Palm.
0: America in the Morning's Robert Workman has Thursday sports.
6: NBA playoffs, conference semifinal action Wednesday. In the East, the Knicks nipped the 76ers 108-102 after a 39-point blowout in Game 1. Neither team led by more than 7 points in Game 2. New York used a 9-0 run in the fourth quarter to take control. 26 points for Jalen Brunson.
7: Most importantly, just staying poised, staying composed. When they make it faster, when they go up one, or we take the lead back, just focusing and paying attention to the details.
6: In the West, the Spurs paid back the Timberwolves with interest. A 2-point loss at home in Game 1 led to a 133-95 San Antonio rout in Game 2. That's the most points the Spurs have put up in a playoff game since the days of George Gervin in 1983. Stanley Cup second round, Game 1 in Buffalo. The Sabres slashed the Canadiens 4-2, scoring twice on the power play after converting just one of 24 extra man chances in the first round against Boston. Ducks soared past the Golden Knights 3-1 for a split of the first two games in Las Vegas. Baseball, the Cubs blew a late lead but came back to edge the Reds 7-6 in 10 innings for their 8th straight victory. Rays shut out the Blue Jays 3-0 for their 6th in a row. Shane McClanahan and the comeback scattered 4 hits. Sonny Gray and the Dawn also with a 4-hitter as the Red Sox tamed the Tigers 4-0. Pirates got 8 innings of 2-hit ball from Paul Skeens and a first inning blast from Brandon Lau. They blanked the Diamondbacks 1-0. Dodgers drubbed the Astros. Andy Páez hit 3 dingers and drove in 6. The Brewers beat the Cardinals. Reliever Aaron Ashby improved to 6-0. He ties Atlanta's Chris Sale for the most wins in the majors this year. That's Thursday Sports.
0: Thank you, Robert. Now 7-0. Uncle Sam coughing up cash? Some COVID-era fines may now be refunded. That and more when America in the Morning continues after these messages.
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0: It's 5 till. This is America in the Morning. Welcome back. Legendary singer Bonnie Tyler was rushed to a hospital while in Portugal for emergency surgery. The singer, best known for her hits Total Eclipse of the Heart and Holding Out for a Hero, had intestinal surgery but is recovering. The 74-year-old was scheduled to start an international tour later this month. Tyler, who is originally from Wales, splits her time between homes in the UK and Portugal. Well, the end is near for one of late-night TV's best-known talk show hosts. Entertainment reporter Kevin Carr has details on the last shows for Stephen Colbert.
1: With only two more weeks of The Late Show, Stephen Colbert is putting the finishing touches on his late-night hosting career. Featured on the cover of The Hollywood Reporter this week, Colbert's interview takes a deep dive into his time at CBS and how he hopes to be remembered for the laughs. In the coverage, he recalled an interaction with Jay Leno.
2: When I got this gig, Jay Leno called me right away, and Jay goes, "Yeah, you got the Pope job. You got the chance of your dead." You were wrong on that one, Jay.
1: He also fielded an array of questions from other late night hosts on a range of subjects, from guests to fudge.
2: Jon Stewart, how do you know when the fudge is done? Okay, this is very important. From Seth Meyers, what's an answer a guest gave that will stay with you the longest?
1: For that, Colbert highlighted an interview with Keanu Reeves.
2: I just asked him, "What do you think happens when we die?" And he paused. In that way, only Keanu can. And he said,
3: "I know that the ones who love us will miss us."
1: Last summer, CBS canceled The Late Show, saying it was a purely financial decision. However, former host David Letterman has publicly disputed this. Most recently, in an interview with the New York Times on Tuesday, Letterman said, quote, "They're lying. Let me add one other thing. They're lying weasels." Some have suggested that pressure from the White House following the Skydance-Paramount merger led to the cancellation, since President Trump is a common target for Colbert's jokes. The final episode of The Late Show with Stephen Colbert airs on Thursday, May 22nd. I'm Kevin Carr.
0: If you paid a fine during the coronavirus era, you may be due a check from Uncle Sam. Correspondent Ed Donahue reports on a possible pandemic-related refund.
4: If you were penalized by the IRS during the coronavirus pandemic, a refund may be in your future. Getting a check is not automatic. Anyone who got fined for late payments or filings need to file a claim by July 10th to get their money back. Last year, a federal court ruled taxpayers were not required to file on time with the IRS during the pandemic. More than 120 million penalties were handed out by the IRS between January of 2020 and July of 2023. The Treasury Department says the Trump administration believes the case was wrongly decided and it is still being litigated. Tax experts encourage people to file a claim to preserve their right for a refund. Ed Donahue, Washington.
0: That's our show for today, Thursday, May 7th, 2026. America in the Morning is produced by Jeff McKay. I'm John Trout. This is Westwood One.
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8: This is CBS News on the Hour, your home for original reporting. I'm Deborah Rodriguez. An update on the cruise ship hit with a hantavirus outbreak from the head of the World Health Organization.
9: Given the incubation period of the Andes virus, which can be up to 6 weeks, it's possible that more cases may be reported.
8: Tedros Ghebreyesus says 5 cases have been confirmed so far, 8 suspected, and 3 people have died.
9: While this is a serious incident, WHO assesses the public health risk as low.
8: The WHO says 2,500 test kits have been shipped from labs in Argentina to 5 different countries. The ship is still making its way to port in Spain's Canary Islands with 140 people on board, among them 17 Americans. Secretary of State Rubio's finished up talks with Pope Leo, who's clashed with President Trump over the Iran war. Correspondent Cammy McCormick.
10: Rubio, a practicing Catholic, met first with the Pope and then with the Vatican Secretary of State. The State Department says they discussed efforts to achieve a durable peace in the Middle East and the enduring partnership between the U.S. and the Holy See. The Vatican says Washington requested the audience, and the Pope has been open to continue dialogue. Rubio is also meeting with Italian officials who have come out strongly against President Trump's attacks on Pope Leo and have called the Iran war illegal.
8: Officials in Mississippi say a tornado cluster last night damaged almost 500 homes, injured at least 17 people, and left many without power.
11: Several people were hurt, some seriously, when confirmed a tornado swept across southern areas of Mississippi and Alabama. Randy Radcliffe lives in a hard-hit area outside of Hattiesburg, Mississippi.
12: And then all of a sudden I heard popping, it sounded like a train coming, and that's when it come through. I heard trees popping and stuff.
11: There's a threat of more severe weather today from coastal Alabama to the coastal Carolinas. Jim Crisula, CBS News.
8: New analysis finds a limited number of patients are seeing major savings from President Trump's new drug pricing. KFF's Elizabeth Rosenthal.
13: Prices are going up for everything. We talked to a data firm called 46 Brooklyn, and they found that in January, the prices of 1,000 drugs had gone up.
8: Hopes of a massive tourism boom in the Bay Area are a bust so far. The Economic Council's Jeff Belisario reports hotels are seeing softer than expected bookings, thanks to higher travel costs and tensions over the war.
14: I mean, it's not really like a Super Bowl in all these cities. It's a big event. People will come in, but I don't think it's going to be the like massive driver of economic activity that we had really thought.
8: Gas at $4.56 a gallon. This is CBS News.
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8: The World Video Game Hall of Fame will announce its class of 2026 today.
25: The 12 finalists include Frogger, where you had to get a frog across a 5-lane highway, Galaga, the arcade space shooter game, FIFA International Soccer, the most popular sports game franchise of all time, and Angry Birds. 2009 hit seemingly everyone had on their first smartphones. The new inductees will join the 49 games already enshrined in the World Video Game Hall of Fame, which is in Rochester, New York. Michael Wallace, CBS News.
8: Martin Short's made his first public appearance since a tragic loss.
26: In life, sometimes you hit a green light, and sometimes for no reason it's red.
8: He and his sons walked the red carpet at an L.A. screening of his upcoming Netflix documentary, Marty, Life is Short, 2 months after his daughter Catherine died by suicide at 42. Deborah Rodriguez, CBS News.
0: $5,000. 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
3: 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Good morning. I'm Nick Scott in the newsroom. In our local news this morning, the Manson Schools Chief has accepted a new regional educational opportunity. We hear from the consultant on a study of the Chelan Golf Course, and Chelan Middle School is honored. You'll hear how the Mariners did yesterday afternoon. We'll check your latest weather forecast, an ag report and health report too, coming up on KOZI.
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3: In the KOZI newsroom, I'm Nick Scott. Manson School Superintendent Tabitha Myers has accepted a position as Assistant Superintendent with Educational Service District 171. She announced her career change yesterday.
27: I love everything that we're doing, and I'm excited about it. This position as the Assistant Superintendent at RESD, which works with 40,000 students in the region and 29 school districts, I'm anxious to help and grow programs that benefit kids across the region. So it was a decision that was weighty, and I wrestled with it a lot. I also know that the systems and people and programs in Manson are going to be just fine.
3: Myers will continue as Manson Schools Chief through June. In addition, Manson Middle School Principal Heather Ireland has accepted the Assistant Superintendent job at Coopville Schools. Elementary School Principal Ben Rippey will succeed her, and the district school board is now searching for a new elementary principal and superintendent. Myers thinks that many qualified educators will line up to be her successor.
27: I think we have an incredible board, a great staff, academic outcomes that are continuing to improve and outpace the state average. We have innovative programs from the four-day week to our AI programming to our financial literacy. I think people are going to line up to be at Manson.
3: Chelan Middle School has been recognized by the Washington State Board of Education for outstanding progress in the academic growth of students. Middle school principal Terry Sanders says that the staff there has worked intentionally to create high expectations, and he added that school staff has created an environment where all students feel connected and supported. In Wenatchee, Sunny Slope Elementary School and Foothills Middle School were also recognized for student progress. It's considered a crown jewel of the city of Chelan. The municipal golf course was the subject of a two-month study on how best to manage and operate it going forward. And Richard Singer with the National Golf Association gave city councilors on Tuesday night a Cliff Notes version of his analysis. What are his suggested improvements?
5: The biggest nut in all of that is the irrigation system, which itself might be some $4 million. So as you can see, the other projects in the high priority may not really amount to that much in proportion to the irrigation system. Other items which we would consider lower priority investments, these are kind of the nice to have, you know, a maintenance facility, you could repair or replace it. And then other investments to improve revenue, things you could do like remodeling the pro shop, improving the driving range.

0: it's going to be very difficult for this golf course to cover that. In fact, if you sit and do the math, the first almost 5,400 rounds of golf that are played on the golf course are being played just to pay for Interfund charges.
1: Looking at the golf course finances,
0: revenue is up 26% since 2021, but expenses are up 60% since 2021. And you can just see that. It's right in front of you. A million or so in expenses in 2021. It's 1.6 million in 2025. And this is before any of the Interfund charges. And if you add those in, you can see it pushes this property into the red. And when you add the capital expense, it pushes it deep into the red.
1: Singer suggested the city consider a management contract at an estimated $90,000 a year cost, or lease the property if a lessee brings capital for the facility upgrades.
0: How to best organize the governance of this golf course, some tweaks and ideas to improve efficiency and the basic economics under golf facility operations, and the physical enhancements, which really, you know, sustain the integrity of the property and enhance the offering for maximum impact.
1: A tasting room at Central Washington Wine Production Group, an Upwest Wine in Mattawa off Highway 243, was destroyed by fire yesterday afternoon. 4.5 million gallons of wine was reportedly inside. No word from firefighters who responded to the scene on what caused the fire. The company's website says the location specializes in bulk wine solutions made from grapes and vineyards across the Columbia Valley AVA. And wildfire preparedness was the focus of a presentation last night by former State Lands Commissioner Hillary Franz on a visit to Chelan County. Franz was the keynote speaker at the Chumstick Wildfire Stewardship Coalition Town Hall.
2: I really believe that though the risks ahead for Washington State when it comes to wildfire is only growing, even with all the great success we've had to date, it is only increasing and it's going to get worse and worse. And the sooner we're investing in our local fire districts, the sooner we will put our own people, our own neighborhoods, and our own community safety first.
1: Franz urged all owners of forested interface properties to take action.
2: We are still woefully behind in the context of scaling up forest restoration work on public lands, especially federal lands in the Okanagan Wenatchee, as well as private small forest landowners. And we are woefully behind in the work that needs to happen at the community scale of home hardening defensible space and being aware of homeowners' own responsibility.
1: Franz urged citizens to be proactive.
2: Investing in their own community and their own community safety. That means investing in their fire districts and the kinds of making sure you've got enough wildland firefighters, making sure you have the equipment you need to respond. It also means homeowners and communities have to start empowering themselves and taking responsibility for their own homes and their own neighborhoods in that defensible space.
1: With the reduced snowpack and spring and summer melt-off with predicted warmer temperatures and decreased rain, Franz said this summer we're going to be tested. Congresswoman Kim Schreier has introduced legislation aimed at lowering gas prices through the end of the year by temporarily suspending the federal gas tax. Schreier says that her proposal would cut nearly 20 cents off of the federal gas tax for the rest of the year. Users of some iPhones are in line to get cash payments of up to $95 from Apple after the company reached a settlement in a class action lawsuit for false advertising of its artificial intelligence capabilities. The settlement covers about 37 million devices bought between June of 2024 and March of 2025, including all iPhone 16 models and the iPhone 15 Pro and iPhone 15 Pro Max. Two suspects allegedly involved in a stabbing last month in East Wenatchee have been jailed. During last month's incident, one man was stabbed in the lower back, another was stabbed in the arm. One of the victims told police he was walking down the street when a car rolled up near him and challenged him to a fight. The man identified by police as Enrique Torres is believed to have stabbed the first victim, then stabbed the second victim when he came out to help and attempted to stab a third person. Police located Torres and his girlfriend and recovered evidence related to the stabbing, as well as two unlawfully possessed handguns. A family dog died and four people displaced from their Malaga home after it burned down in a fire. Firefighters arrived to find the home quickly being consumed by fire. A homeowner was woken up by the reflection of flickering flames coming from what appeared to be the back deck. No idea what caused the fire.

0: A woman riding a horse was airlifted to a Seattle hospital after she and the horse were struck by a car on Highway 10 west of Ellensburg. The horse stepped into the roadway when it was hit. The horse was euthanized due to severe injuries. The State Department of Fish and Wildlife officer witnessed four people loading buckets of oysters into a minivan along Highway 101 near Potlatch State Park in Mason County. The daily limit in Washington is 18 oysters per person, but due to the extreme low tides, the four individuals had unlawfully harvested about 500 oysters. Signs of improvement may be emerging for gray whales migrating north along the West Coast. After recent weeks, it included reports of thin and sometimes emaciated animals offshore and malnourished whales that were stranded along the coast. Last week, a National Oceanic and Atmospheric Administration Fisheries Survey team spotted the first gray whale mother and calf reported swimming north along the Washington coast. Washington saw a nearly 13% decline in health insurance enrollment this year, marking the largest drop since the state's insurance marketplace launched in 2012. A 250,000 Washington residents selected or re-enrolled in a qualified health plan through the Health Plan Finder during the 2026 open enrollment period, or about 40,000 fewer people had signed up compared with the prior year.
1: Washington State's public option for healthcare is growing, even as fewer people are signing up for health insurance overall, according to new data from the Washington Health Benefit Exchange. Total enrollment on the state's exchange dropped by about 13% this year after federal financial help expired, causing premiums to rise and pushing some people to cancel coverage. State Representative Mia Gregerson from SeaTac says despite the challenges, the state's public option plan, known as Cascade Select, has been very successful.
2: We were subsidizing in places that made sense so that it was more affordable for people, regardless of their work status, family size, place of residency. We made sure that people, no matter which of the 39 counties they lived in, they had access.
1: The new data shows more people are now relying on state-funded financial help to afford coverage. A record number of residents are receiving Cascade Care Savings, which is helping offset the loss of federal subsidies and keeping some people insured who might otherwise have dropped out. With the passage of H.R. 1 and the expiration of federal enhanced premium tax credits, many Washington residents saw their premiums for government health insurance double or even triple this year. Gregerson says the state has had to make tough decisions to keep affordable plans available.
2: I feel like we have a storm we're trying to weather, and so it's hard not to think in a short term when it comes to just trying to keep the lights on, trying to keep the programs going.
1: Gregerson says individuals and families qualify for Cascade Select if they make 250% of the federal poverty level or lower. That's about $39,000 a year for one person, or nearly $67,000 a year for a family.
0: And a recent University of Washington survey found that the number of respondents reporting injecting drugs in a given year has dropped nearly 50% from 2021 through last year, 44% in 2025. The recently published UW Medicine report collected survey responses from 1,700 clients at 24 programs across the state. The programs provide clients with supplies to use drugs more safely. A majority of respondents who take illicit methamphetamine, fentanyl, cocaine, and other drugs express that they want to stop using. Stay connected on air, on Facebook, and at KOZI.com. I'm Nick Scott, KOZI News.
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3: From the Ag Information Network, I'm Bob Larson with today's Fruit Grower Report. Well, the Washington State Tree Fruit Association came into 2026 with a long list of legislative priorities to tackle, and now look ahead with plenty of following up to do. At the top of the list, according to WISPA lobbyist David Ducharme, there are labor issues, including ag overtime.
4: We've been most certainly working on the overtime issue, and you know, we've not gotten much traction on that, but we're going to continue to ask for at least some seasonality provisions where our farmers will be able to get 12 weeks a year where they can go up to 50 hours before overtime kicks in. That would be very helpful.
3: Other major expenses, Ducharme says, involve the gas tax.
4: We need to be able to reduce some of the costs and impacts from the Climate Commitment Act and be able to make sure that we maintain the exemptions that we have. We want to take lubricants off the table. They're covered currently under the Climate Commitment Act, and we use quite extensively throughout the industry.
3: And Ducharme says while most of those priorities were at least heard, they didn't get far.
4: I think it's a talking point for next year, but it also calls for a study of the impacts from a credible, reputable source, probably an academic study. Who knows? Could come out of Cal Berkeley. You wouldn't think it, but boy, they've got studies coming out of there that actually tell the truth, you know, and what the impacts of the loss of the overtime exemption. And, you know, maybe we'll be able to nudge the ball forward.
3: Ducharme urges everyone to contact their legislators and let them know why these matters are so important for the ag industry.
5: You've probably been told that to reach a millennial farmer, you have to go digital. 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
3: And this has been today's Fruit Grower Report. I'm Bob Larson from the Ag Information Network.
6: KOZI weather for North Central Washington. Sunshine today, highs mid-70s to low 80s. Watch for gusty winds throughout the day. Partly cloudy for tonight, lows upper 40s to low 50s. Then for tomorrow, mostly cloudy, highs in the 70s, and those wind gusts up around 40 miles an hour. Mostly clear overnight on Friday with gusty winds around 45 miles an hour, but sunshine back for Manson Apple Blossom. Highs will be in the mid-70s to low 80s. That's a look at your weather. Stay with us for all the latest right here on KOZI.
7: Welcome to the Line on Agriculture Report. This is Lori Boyer for the Ag Information Network. The Strait of Hormuz has become a major focus in global markets as disruptions have created bottlenecks that are driving input costs even higher. Sonex Vice President of Fertilizer Josh Linville.
8: You can say something's open, but if the industry isn't comfortable with the safety of what they're doing, they're not going to go ahead and open

0: closed, it doesn't matter if there's nothing flowing through. And that's what's really been. It's these vessel owners have got a very, very difficult decision to make. They want to be moving. That's how they make money. There's loads to be hauling. They know that they need to be doing their job. But you think about it, if you own this vessel, that vessel is worth millions upon millions of dollars. That is a massive investment that is a glaring target in a very narrow body of water. But worse, if you sail that ship, it's bad enough to lose that investment. It's worse if you got to call families and say, I'm sorry.
1: And Linville talks more about high fertilizer prices.
0: We have seen higher prices in the past. This is not the highest price that we've ever seen for phosphate, for urea, for UAN. The issue is, it's the grain prices have done nothing to reflect any of this. All of these prices are still very, very cheap. And that's what's pinching this farmer. You go back to like 2022, prices were higher, but they were getting so much more for that grain, it could help offset that situation. Well, now the fertilizer prices are extremely high. And on the flip side, the grain markets are like, so that's not our problem. That's your problem. Because at the end of the day, these markets are ruthless.
1: Once again, Josh Linville, Vice President of Fertilizer with StoneX.
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8: Wall Street's pulling back this morning after yesterday's record-setting rally as investors take some profits and digest the latest earnings report. Right after the open, the Dow is down roughly 120 points, the S&P 500 lower by about 0.2%, and the NASDAQ is also in the red, off around 0.3% as tech stocks cool slightly after a huge run higher. The mood this morning is more cautious than fearful. Think of it less like a market panic and more like Wall Street loosening its tie after sprinting uphill all week. Oil prices are continuing to slide, with crude falling further below the $100 mark as optimism grows around possible progress in U.S.-Iran negotiations. Gold is moving modestly higher this morning, with investors adding a bit of safe haven protection while markets pause near record highs. On the business front, earnings season still front and center, with investors closely watching guidance from major tech and consumer companies for clues about the rest of the year. Bottom line, stocks are taking a modest step back this morning while lower oil prices continue to improve the inflation picture and keep the broader market backdrop relatively positive. We'll check how things are shaking out coming up in the lunch hour right here on KOZI.
9: In the KOZI newsroom, I'm Nick Scott. An analysis of the operation of the Chelan Municipal Golf Course was presented to the City Council Tuesday night. Richard Singer with the National Golf Association gave counselors an overview of a report from a two-month study on how best to manage and operate the city-owned golf course.
10: We see a nice property. You have a lot to be proud of. It has a package of amenities that correlates with success in public golf, but it's got some aging infrastructure that's going to require some new investment.
9: The number one investment priority, according to Singer, from what he's seen on the ground?
10: The irrigation system, which is the lifeblood for a golf course. It's a mission critical system for a golf facility, and it really is a high priority for improvement. The entire situation of design and condition, it requires a larger than standard maintenance staff to maintain this property.
9: Singer said it's a tough business to be in and suggested that the city run the course as a business. He pointed to aging infrastructure that he says is going to require some investments.
10: We have identified some, you know, $5.5 to more than $7 million worth of capital projects that could be addressed at the Lake Chelan Golf Course. We divided them into three separate categories. The highest priority items, which is, of course, the irrigation system, as well as tee boxes, cart paths, a couple of selected greens, restrooms, drainage, parking lot. These are things that we think are really important and the highest priority items.
9: Operating income is up 26% since 2021 at the golf course, but expenses have increased 60% in the past 5 years. Suggestions moving forward include increasing off-season marketing, bringing on board private management at an estimated $90,000 a year, or leasing the property if the lessee brings capital for the facility upgrades. Manson School Superintendent Tabitha Myers has accepted a position as Assistant Superintendent with Educational Service District 171.
11: This position as the Assistant Superintendent at RESD, which works with 40,000 students in the region and 29 school districts, I'm anxious to help and grow programs that benefit kids across the region. So it was a decision that was weighty, and I wrestled with it a lot. I also know that the systems and people and programs in Manson are going to be just fine.
9: Myers will continue as Manson Schools Chief through June.
11: I'm leaving a place that I love. There was nothing that pushed me away from Manson at all. Nothing. And so it's hard to leave the people, the community, and the work, and I'm excited for the next opportunity.
9: In addition, Manson Middle School Principal Heather Ireland has accepted the assistant superintendent job at Coopville Schools. Elementary school principal Ben Rippey will succeed her, and the district school board is now searching for a new elementary principal and superintendent. Myers thinks that many qualified educators will line up to be her successor. Chelan Middle School has been recognized by the Washington State Board of Education for outstanding progress in the academic growth of students. Middle school principal Terry Sanders says that the staff there has worked intentionally to create high expectations, and he added that school staff has created an environment where all students feel connected and supported. In Wenatchee, Sunny Slope Elementary School and Foothills Middle School were also recognized for student progress. And wildfire preparedness was the focus of a presentation last night by former State Lands Commissioner Hillary Franz on a visit to Chelan County. Franz was the keynote speaker at the Chumstick Wildfire Stewardship Coalition Town Hall.
12: The moment the fire is detected, initial attack, give the fire local fire districts the control to call in those air assets quickly, get on them quickly, move on to the next fire, make sure you have those resources in place. We've got to make sure that we don't backslide. The problem is going to continue to be there as long as our landscapes are continuing to die and we are not in there doing the management of those forests to help them be able to fight fires on their own. The problem is going to keep on being there as long as our communities have not created the fuel breaks and the defensible space around their home and their neighborhood.
9: Franz urged all owners of forested interface properties to take action.
12: We are still woefully behind in the context of scaling up forest restoration work on public lands, especially federal lands in the Okanagan Wenatchee, as well as private small forest landowners. And we are woefully behind in the work that needs to happen at the community scale of home hardening, defensible space, and being aware of homeowners' own responsibility and neighborhoods' own responsibility of preventing these fires coming to their neighborhood.
9: Franz said that she has gratitude for the state and local firefighters who are at the ready.
12: Our firefighters represent the best of us, the best of humanity. And as you look at a really divided state, you look at a divided country right now, more than ever, we need people to be stepping up and engaging in the way our firefighters do, where they put their lives on the line for complete strangers. They just run to help save others.
9: Washington saw a nearly 13% decline in health insurance enrollment this year, marking the largest drop since the state's insurance marketplace launched in 2012. A 250,000 Washington residents selected or re-enrolled in a qualified health plan through the Health Plan Finder during the 2026 open enrollment period, or about 40,000 fewer people had signed up compared with the prior year.
13: Washington State's public option for healthcare is growing, even as fewer people are signing up for health insurance overall, according to new data from the Washington Health Benefit Exchange. Total enrollment on the state's exchange dropped by about 13% this year after federal financial help expired, causing premiums to rise and pushing some people to cancel coverage. State Representative Mia Gregerson from CTAC says despite the challenges, the state's public option plan, known as Cascade Select, has been very successful.
14: We're subsidizing in places that made sense so that it was more affordable for people, regardless of their work status, family size, place of residency. We made sure that people, no matter which of the 39 counties they lived in, they had access.
13: The new data shows more people are now relying on state-funded financial help to afford coverage. A record number of residents are receiving Cascade Care Savings, which is helping offset the loss of federal subsidies and keeping some people insured who might otherwise have dropped out. With the passage of H.R. 1 and the expiration of federal enhanced premium tax credits, many Washington residents saw their premiums for government health insurance double or even triple this year. Gregerson says the state has had to make tough decisions to keep affordable plans available.
14: I feel like we have a storm we're trying to weather, and so it's hard not to think in a short term when it comes to just trying to keep the lights on, trying to keep the programs going.
13: Gregerson says individuals and families qualify for Cascade Select if they make 250% of the federal poverty level or lower. That's about $39,000 a year for one person, or nearly $67,000 a year for a family.
9: Users of some iPhones are in line to get cash payments of up to $95 from Apple after the company reached a settlement in a class action lawsuit for false advertising of its artificial intelligence capabilities. The settlement covers about 37 million devices bought between June of 2024 and March of 2025, including all iPhone 16 models and the iPhone 15 Pro and iPhone 15 Pro Max. Two suspects allegedly involved in a stabbing last month in East Wenatchee have been jailed. During last month's incident, one man was stabbed in the lower back, another was stabbed in the arm. One of the victims told police he was walking down the street when a car rolled up near him and challenged him to a fight. The man identified by police as Enrique Torres is believed to have stabbed the first victim, then stabbed the second victim when he came out to help and attempted to stab a third person. Police located Torres and his girlfriend and recovered evidence related to the stabbing, as well as two unlawfully possessed handguns. A family dog died and four people displaced from their Malaga home after it burned down in a fire. Firefighters arrived to find the home quickly being consumed by fire. A homeowner was woken up by the reflection of flickering flames coming from what appeared to be the back deck. No idea what caused the fire. A woman riding a horse was airlifted to a Seattle hospital after she and the horse were struck by a car on Highway 10 west of Ellensburg. The horse stepped into the roadway when it was hit. The horse was euthanized due to severe injuries. The State Department of Fish and Wildlife officer witnessed four people loading buckets of oysters into a minivan along Highway 101 near Potlatch State Park in Mason County. The daily limit in Washington is 18 oysters per person. But due to the extreme low tides, the four individuals had unlawfully harvested about 500 oysters. Signs of improvement may be emerging for gray whales migrating north along the West Coast. After recent weeks, it included reports of thin and sometimes emaciated animals offshore and malnourished whales that were stranded along the coast. Last week, a National Oceanic and Atmospheric Administration Fisheries Survey team spotted the first gray whale mother and calf reported swimming north along the Washington coast. And a recent University of Washington survey found that the number of respondents reporting injecting drugs in a given year has dropped nearly 50% from 2021 through last year, to 44% in 2025. The recently published UW Medicine report collected survey responses from 1,700 clients at 24 programs across the state. The programs provide clients with supplies to use drugs more safely. A majority of respondents who take illicit methamphetamine, fentanyl, cocaine, and other drugs express that they want to stop using. Stay connected on air on Facebook and at KOZI.com. I'm Nick Scott, KOZI News.
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25: Brad, the sports guy, with this midweek update on the latest and greatest from the sporting world. It was another gorgeous day at T-Mobile Park, weather-wise that is. Mariners hosting the Braves right now, and they took the first game in a by-definition slugfest. Last night, there was some belt-tightening measures from both pitching staffs. Regardless, J.P. Crawford, who's come under a substantial amount of scrutiny lately, silenced the noise and hit a two-run homer in the third to open the scoring. Mariners would hold that 2-0 lead for about 5 minutes before the Braves' Mauricio Dubon slapped a 2-RBI double that evened the game at 2. Both pitchers settled in and both offenses disappeared. On the mound for the M's was George Kirby. He delivered a stellar 7-inning, 5-hit, 2-run performance. He keeps his ERA below 3 for the year. We jump ahead to the 9th inning where the score is still deadlocked at 2. Mariners send out closer Andrés Muñoz to hold the Braves and the red-hot bat of Matt Olson. The Braves' first baseman does this to a Muñoz slider.
26: 2-1 from Muñoz. Olson out to left center. Rodriguez is back! There's number 301! And what a time for it! The Braves now lead it in the ninth!
25: Solo shot, so the Mariners had their work cut out for them as they go into the bottom half. Naylor reached on a single, but Randy Arozarena and Dominic Canzone couldn't move him, and the Braves win a tight one, 3-2. We split the first two games and look forward to the rubber match today at 1:10 from T-Mobile Park. It's the Braves and your Mariners. Veteran Martin Perez gets the ball for the Tribe, and Brian Wu will attempt to wash the taste of his last two starts out of his mouth and get back to the level of pitching we all know he's capable of. Listen to that game and every game on our sister station, KOZI AM 1230. In local sports, the Chelan Goats have the day off from all athletics. They've got tennis tomorrow at Wenatchee High School. Brewster has the next week off from all sports. They'll resume next Thursday for track and field. And the Manson Trojans have a golf match at Orville today. In the NBA playoffs, it was a sleepy Tuesday. Two non-competitive games as the Pistons beat the Cavs 111-110, and the Thunder best the Lakers 108-90. On the ice in the NHL playoffs, the Colorado Avalanche continue their domination over the Western Conference, and they beat the Wild 5-2. Colorado obviously leads
0: this
25: that
0: series 2-0.
25: This
0: brought to you by
25: That's
0: Lake Chelan Health. Depression is more than just feeling sad. It's a medical condition that affects how a person thinks, feels, and functions day to day. Common symptoms include persistent low mood, loss of interest in activities, changes in sleep or appetite, low energy, difficulty concentrating, and feelings of hopelessness. When these symptoms last more than 2 weeks and interfere with daily life, it may be clinical depression.

0: Affects millions of adults every year, and it can impact anyone regardless of age or background. It's linked not only to emotional suffering, but also to physical health risks, including heart disease and weakened immune function. The good news is depression is treatable. Therapy, medication, regular physical activity, improved sleep, and social connection can all play important roles in recovery. The key takeaways: depression is not weakness. And it's also not something to just push through. If you or someone you know is struggling, reaching out for help is a strong and important first step. That's your health report from Lake Chelan Health on KOZI. I'm Layla. Stay well.
1: KOZI weather for North Central Washington. Sunshine today, highs mid-70s to low 80s. Watch for gusty winds throughout the day. Partly cloudy for tonight, lows upper 40s to low 50s. Then for tomorrow, mostly cloudy, highs in the 70s, and those wind gusts up around 40 miles an hour. Mostly clear overnight on Friday with gusty winds around 45 miles an hour, but sunshine back for Manson Apple Blossom. Highs will be in the mid-70s to low 80s. That's a look at your weather. Stay with us for all the latest right here on KOZI.
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0: Program, which covers the medical costs of people affected by the 9/11 attacks.
1: Checking the numbers on Wall Street at this hour, stocks are mixed. The Dow is down 22 points. The Nasdaq is higher by 170 points. 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
8: Next time someone asks you if you want your burger with crispy onions or slivered ones, if you prefer two juicy quarter pound patties or three slices of cheese, just say yes.
9: McDonald's has top sales estimates in the first quarter thanks to its new Big Arch burger. Revenue rose 9%. Analysts had expected just 3.7. The 1,600 calorie mouthful went viral after a post from CEO Chris Kempczinski taking a teensy tiny bite.
10: Holy cow. God, that is a big burger.
9: Other restaurant chains, including Domino's and Chipotle, have reported sales softening since the Iran war began. Deborah Rodriguez, CBS News.
1: Police in Erie, Pennsylvania say scammers stole thousands of dollars from Walmart shoppers using skimmers. They installed the card readers at the store's self-checkout terminals, recording shoppers' card data and PIN numbers. I'm Cammie McCormick, CBS News.
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26: Yes, it is. Showtime on Thursday, May 7th, 2026. How are you doing? Jeff Conwell here. Thanks so much for listening. Wow, what a day. Another gorgeous day. A little breezy outside, but hey, what the heck? Not too bad. Coming up this morning. Oh, by the way, today is National Bike and Roll to School Day. Yeah, thousands of kids are expected to rollerblade or pedal to class. So keep your eyes extra peeled on the road while they celebrate the benefits of student-powered transportation. And for you adults, it's also National Cosmopolitan Day. Oh, behave. A little vodka, triple sec, cranberry juice, and lime. Yeah, the Cosmo was invented in 1975 at the Cork and Cleaver Steakhouse in Minneapolis. So there you go. Maybe have a Cosmo today. Well, let's see. Coming up this morning, we're going to make a community connection. We're checking in with the Team Okanagan Animal Rescue, the Big Fix. 5.0. We've got second cup of coffee, the Vibe Sellers question of the day. We've got your phone calls. We've got news that didn't make the news, too. Yeah, tons of fun coming your way this morning right here on Community Radio KOZI.
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2: It's 8:10 at KOZI. Weather-wise, oh man, sunshine, a high of 82 today. You gotta like it. 65 downtown Chelan at KOZI.

It's Ed Sheeran on Community Radio, KOZI. 8:18 Thursday morning, Jeff here, and time for a few stories in the news that just didn't make the news. There's a tidal wave of, oh my gosh, raw sewage that's turning one of America's most expensive beaches into one big toilet. Warning signs have been posted at the famous Coronado Beach in San Diego, thanks to a tsunami from Mexico. Apparently, every time Tijuana flushes a toilet, it eventually flows across the border, causing dangerous levels of duty and eye-watering stink so bad that the bougie resort and condos have had to keep their windows closed. Until Tijuana fixes its crappy sewage system, it's going to keep getting worse. Last year, the beach was closed for 129 straight days. Wow. That problem really stinks. Do you still get married if the groom is late to the wedding? What if he was so late he was caught allegedly doing 101 miles per hour and then thrown into jail? Cops in Brevard County, Florida say they clocked a guy

0: in a tux at 35 over the limit, who told him he was late to the altar because he was going that fast, is a misdemeanor. They couldn't just give him a warning. Now his something borrowed might be an Uber, since a conviction comes with a 30-day suspended license. Oh, man. Who in their right mind would actually want to go back to high school as an adult? Ask the 28-year-old who was busted in New York for allegedly posing as a 16-year-old girl. The cops say, she enrolled in high school under a fake name, but forgot to delete her Facebook account that had her real age on it. People are just dingy. The police found it 2 weeks after she started attending class. Police think it was part of a financial aid scam. Of course it was. How are you expected to keep things locked up safely in your backyard when thieves are now stealing your fence? A couple of brazen dudes wearing hard hats took 100 feet of high-end steel fencing from a business in New Mexico in broad daylight. It took them an hour and a half to cut it up and haul it away. The neighbors watched the whole thing, but these guys were so good that they had them convinced they were part of a construction crew. Even though the fence cost $10,000 to install, they think the thieves only got about $100 worth of scrap metal. Wow. The last thing you'd probably want to do right after surgery is go for a brisk stroll. But new science has found that walking just an extra 1,000 steps a day can reduce the chances of surgical complications by about 20%. And every additional 1,000 steps you take reduces your likelihood of going back to the hospital by another 16%, regardless of the type of surgery. Wow. Well, so how do you get your cut of Apple's $250 million false advertising settlement? Well, first, you had to have gotten suckered into buying an iPhone 15 or 16. The people who sued Apple, they said that they were suing because of Apple's overhyped new AI version of Siri, which never came out. The base version of those phones cost $800, but the most you'll get from the settlement is a measly $95. Wow. What's going to happen now that New York State is trying to ban some of the very things that made New York pizza so famous? Like potassium bromate, which helps make pizza dough stretchier and rise faster. And red dye number 3, which makes the tomato sauce looks like it actually contains tomatoes. Those things are suspected to cause cancer. But pizzeria owners worry it could ruin their za. Okay. Hey, did you watch the Kentucky Derby? Was that crazy? Golden Tempo, this year's amazing winner of the Kentucky Derby. Well, that horse will not be racing in the Triple Crown. So if you put a bet on that horse, Golden Tempo, to win the Triple Crown, you've already lost before the second race. The Kentucky Derby winner will not run in next weekend's Preakness. The horse owner wants to give his colt a break before the Belmont Stakes. And it's not like that's an original strategy. That means this will be the 8th year without a Triple Crown winner. How about that? Crazy. And there you have it. Just a few stories in the news this morning that didn't make the news. It's 8:24 coming up in just a moment. So we're going to have a community connection with Team Okanagan Animal Rescue talking about the Big Fix 5.0 coming up on KOZI.
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0: Holy cow, we've got birthdays today. Yeah, lots to celebrate. Look at this. We've got birthday for Terry Bovingdon, Susanna Hunt, Carl Word. What a community do-gooder that guy is. Happy birthday, Carl. Carmen Pio and Neva Yorkston having a birthday today. So if you see Terry, Susanna, Carl, Carmen, or Neva. Okay, sorry, Neva. There you go. Wish him a happy birthday. If you're not part of the KOZI Birthday Club, you can be. 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It's 8:27 now on this Thursday morning, time for a community connection, all brought to you by Caldwell Banker, Lake Chelan Properties, the leading real estate firm in Central Washington. Joining us this morning from Team Okanagan Rescue, the Big Fix 5.0, it's Robin Coulter. Good morning.
6: Good morning.
0: Well, this we've been talking about this good part of the week.
6: Have you? That's awesome. We love to hear that.
0: I tell you, this looks like a huge endeavor.
6: It is a big endeavor. This is our fifth one. And in the past 2 years, we started 2 years ago, also in May.
0: Yeah.
6: And in the past 2 years, we've fixed 4,300 animals.
0: What?
6: By the end of this clinic, it'll be probably over 5,500 animals in 2 years that we've spayed and neutered and vaccinated, microchipped.
0: Holy cow.
6: The whole deal.
0: Well, one of the things that stood out to me on the flyer that we have here in the studio is it says maximum 15 animals per vehicle or vehicle trailer. People can actually, and people actually bring 15 animals?
6: That is a new rule for this year because in October last year, we had someone bring 50.
0: Whoa, what?
6: They brought a trailer full of 50, all in kennels. So yeah, this year it is a new rule, 15 animals per vehicle. That's the maximum.
0: All right. Now, people should know, Team Okanagan Animal Rescue, you are a 501c3.
6: We are a 501c3. We serve all of Okanagan County with the Big Fix. We also do food and supply drops, so we'll pop up in your community for folks who are having trouble feeding their pets, and we will provide free pet food.
0: Wow.
6: We do TNR work throughout the year as we have funding donations available to pay for spay and neuter, so we'll work with caretakers for colony cats to get those cats trapped, neutered, and released back to home to, you know, prevent the explosion of, of cats.
0: Yeah. I know. If you go out to Manson, we got a few crazy cats out there.
6: Yep. April Leaf, I'm sure, is working on that with the Chelan, Chelan, what is it, Feral Cat Project.
0: Yes. She does a great job.
6: Yes, she does.
0: Oh, that's fantastic. Now you're about, what, 3 years old?
6: We are 3 years old, founded in 2023, and this is our fifth Big Fix. And yeah, we're looking forward to seeing everyone from the county.
0: So what prompted y'all to start this?
6: Okanagan County has very limited animal control, no shelter at all, no brick and mortar shelter. There are three private individuals who do rescues. Two of them are 501 and one is not. And so there's really nowhere for the animals to go. There's about 2,000 animals that get transported out of the county annually. And because there's no shelter, they get dumped, they get abandoned. This is a way to help prevent unwanted litters, surprise litters, because there are plenty of puppies and kittens available. Gosh. We don't need any more. Right. So spay and neuter your pets.
0: Yeah. Boy, that was the old Bob Barker line. Remember that?
6: It is. Oh, we're showing our age now.
0: I know. Price is right. And get your cat and dog neutered or yes, whatever it was. Spay and neuter. Yes. All right. How many vets does it take to put on an event like this?
6: So we partner with Greater Good Charities out of Seattle, and they provide all of the vets. The vets are actually volunteers from their veterinary jobs all over the country. This year we have this May, we have a bunch of vets coming from Wenatchee. We have some vets coming from the Puget Sound area to volunteer for the 4 days. They'll be anywhere from 8 to 12 vets each day providing, you know, all of that surgery service, and then also vet techs, because we can't just have vets. We need vet techs to prep the animals, to put in the lines and do the shots and shave them and get them ready for surgery. So we have a big crew of probably around, I'd say, 50 vets and vet techs and veterinary professionals, in addition to 50 to 60 personal volunteers every day.
0: Okay. Now, do the animals that you see think that it's just a big social event, or do they actually sense what's going down?
6: Some of them are nonplussed about the whole thing. Those are the ones we like the best. Yeah. The community cats that we see, they are having the worst day of their lives. This was not the day they had planned. They are not pleased about it.
0: Right.
6: And they're pretty hunkered down. Yeah. You know, it's a somewhat stressful environment. Yeah. I mean, everybody is kenneled for their safety and for everyone else's safety. All of the kennels are separated so that the dogs can't see each other. They can't interact with each other through the kennels that are next to each other. And then for cats, all the cats get a cover over them, because that helps calm cats down, give them a little private space to just hunker down while they wait for the surprise of their day.
0: Yeah. Yeah. And so by and large, they know something's going down and it's not good.
6: Well, I don't know if it's not good. It might be questionable.
0: It's life-changing.
6: It is life-changing. It is absolutely life-changing to get a spay and neuter. You get vaccinations, rabies, and then species-appropriate vaccinations, so parvo and distemper for dogs.
0: Okay, so that happens
6: Pan
0: too?
6: Luke, yep.
0: Oh,
6: they get
0: wow.
6: free vaccinations. They get microchipped.
0: Okay, so it's not just spaying and neutering. It's kind of the full meal deal.
6: It is the full meal deal. And in addition to all of that, we run a food and supply distribution, so everybody who comes to the clinic with a pet will also go away with bags of pet food, leashes, beds, collars, toys, all free.
0: Okay. Wow, this is quite an event. And where's it going down? At the Okanagan Fairgrounds?
6: Okanagan Fairgrounds up in OMAC, 175 Rodeo Trail Road, where the fair happens for Okanagan.
0: Wow. This is a really impressive thing. All right. Now, being a 501c3, something tells me you need some money.
6: Always.
0: I'm just saying.
6: Yep.
0: For those who, you know, hear this great cause and the big effort that you put forward, but, you know, maybe they'd like to step up and you know, help out financially.
6: We would love that. It's easy to donate on our website. It's TORWA.org. So TORWA for Washington, .org. And there's an easy donate button right there on the top. We also love volunteers. On our Facebook page, you can see that we still have a couple of slots open for this clinic if people want to come up and volunteer to, you know, help with animals, help with people, help with paperwork, help with traffic. There's all kinds of things that go into this, because people will line up 3 o'clock, 5 o'clock, the previous day.
0: What?
6: In the afternoon.
0: What?
6: With their cats and dogs in the car.
0: That's crazy.
6: And they hang out in the parking lot in a line.
0: Okay.
6: And we come in about 4 o'clock in the morning and start counting animals to figure out how many we're going to be able to take for the day. And then if there are folks we need to turn away, we apologize. We give them a bag of food and send them on their way. So you get food one way or the other.
0: Wow, that's amazing. Now, is this effort going on all across the country?
6: Greater Good partners with organizations all around the world to do this work. We happen to be their Washington State partner right now. And, you know, so they frequently go to Texas, they go to Alaska, they go to places where the need is great and the resources are few, and work with local communities who reach out to them to provide these services.
0: Wow. Well, it sounds like we're really fortunate to have you all here in North Central Washington.
6: It's been an exciting time for spay and neuter.
0: Well, for some people.
6: It's some of the most rewarding work I've ever done.
0: That's great.
6: I'm retired, sure. And
0: good,
6: it's
0: for
6: rewarding.
0: You. That's great, Robin. All right. Well, we're going to continue to talk it up.
6: Awesome.
0: We've got this same information over in our sister station, Z Country 94.7.
6: Perfect.
0: We'll keep talking about it and letting folks know about the Big Fix 5.0, thanks to Team Okanagan Animal Rescue. Mark it on your calendar. It's coming up it's for several days.
6: It is. We start on Wednesday, May 13th, and we'll run through Saturday, May 16th. So that is a change. That's another change. The 15 animal limit is a change, and we're starting on Wednesday this year instead of Thursday.
0: Very good. So we get underway next week.
6: Yep, next
0: Holy
6: week.
0: Holy cow. All right. All right, Robin Coulter, thank you so much. Great to have you in and make a community connection this morning.
6: All right. Thank you so
0: much. All right,
6: much.
0: Make it a great day.
6: All right.
0: There you go. That's pretty impressive stuff right there. Team Okanagan Animal Rescue. Help them out. You can go online and give right there. 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
0: 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Hey, another big Ruby U coming Thursday, May 21st. 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
0: 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Second cup right after AHA.

0: All right, let's go. It's 8:46 at Radio Lake Chelan, KOZI. Set cup of coffee time on this Thursday. Lines open for you, 509-682-4033. 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Celebrate recovery. The Family Bean. Cardis Winery. The Albatross. Madhow Valley Music Festival. We got that Vibe Sellers question of the day. Plus, your chance to be entered to win Mariners tickets. Yeah, four commissioners seats right behind the dugout, the Mariners dugout, plus $500 for food and lodging. You gotta like that. All you gotta do is call us during second cup of coffee. Tell us why you deserve to go see the game. It's that simple. It's crazy. Let's kick it off with your phone calls. Line one, good morning to you.
1: Good morning. How are you?
0: I'm doing well. What are you up to?
1: Good. I have today some cast iron cookware.
0: Oh, okay.
1: Yeah.
0: Cookware?
1: I have a really nice Wagner Dutch oven with a lid, almost perfect shape.
0: Wow.
1: It's a number 9. That's what it is. A 12, I can't remember if it's 12, 86 or 68 or 65. Hmm. But anyway, nice kettle. I have a number 7 Wagner with a smoke ring. I have a number 6 without a smoke ring, unmarked, but a nice one. 4 unmarked with a smoke ring. So, So the Dutch oven is 95, the 7 is 40, the 6 is 30, and the 4 is 20. And they're all a nice, real nice guest. They're just too heavy for me.
0: Yeah. Yeah. Okay.
1: Just getting old for the pits, I'll tell you.
0: Yes. I think we all concur.
1: Yeah.
0: All right. So we've got cast iron cookware. We've got a Dutch oven, number 9 for 95, a number 7 with a smoke ring for 40, a number 6 with no smoke ring for 30, and number 4, it's $20.
1: Yeah. Now remember the oven has a lid and a handle.
0: Okay.
1: It's got the bail. It's just in real nice shape.
0: Oh,
1: it needs
0: nice.
1: To be cleaned up. They've been in storage for 6 years, but
0: okay.
1: I got them out and I cracked the oven to pick it up and put it on the counter. I had to use 2 hands.
0: Oh my!
1: Now come on!
0: Yeah, they're heavy. You're right.
1: They're heavy. Yeah.
0: What's the best number, Judy?
1: 509-997-0775.
0: Okay, we'll get these posted. Let's see if we can find a new home for all this great cast iron.
1: Good.
0: Awesome. So. Make it a great day.
1: Okay.
0: Thank you.
1: Bye-bye.
0: Bye. All right. Line 2. Good morning to you. Thanks for holding.
2: Good morning, Jeff. Hi, this is Maureen.
0: Maureen, what the heck's going on out there in Manson for you?
2: Well, the main thing is I heard when Todd was on last week, he had his daughter, Brooklyn, who is an alumni from me being a preschool teacher at Pam's Early Learning Center at the church.
0: Yeah, wasn't she hilarious?
2: Oh, she is. And I don't know if you can do it or not, but can you tell her that I called and said hello?
0: Absolutely. I'm sure I'll be seeing her again. You know I will. That's great.
2: Oh, yes. Well, you know, she was in the preschool. I taught preschool there for Pam, and I would do music circles and go in the toddler room, too. And she always loved all the music and finger plays and things like that, and art projects we'd bring out. But you know what I did that I never was sure if she loved or not? I had a little tiny frog pond in my yard, and every spring I'd bring down frog eggs and put them in a glass container and let the kids watch them develop into frogs, you know, first one leg, then another, then another arm, and all this. It was fascinating. They loved it. We had lots of books sitting there, and they would draw pictures of frogs and make frogs with Play-Doh and stuff.
0: That's great.
2: And it's fun to follow your alumni kids and see how they're doing. And I haven't seen her in years, and she just sounded wonderful.
0: Yeah, she sounds great. She's funny. She's having fun. She's got great friends. It's pretty terrific. Yeah, but I'll pass that along.
2: Yeah, I'd like to know if you get a chance to tell her that.
0: Oh, I will.
2: But, I'd love to know what she, I don't even know how old she is now.
0: I think she's eight.
2: I'd love to know what she likes to do now and stuff.
0: Yeah. Well, we'll ask her those questions. Todd will be in on Friday, and so hopefully he'll bring Little Miss Brooklyn back.
2: Well, I hope so.
0: Yeah, and we'll ask for you and definitely pass it along, all right?
2: Thanks, Jeff.
0: Thank you. You take care, Maureen. Maureen White. Yeah, she's been part of that program, that daycare out there for so long. Man. 852. We'll get back to the phone lines in just mere moments, but first, checking in with our good friends at Succession Wines. We got Talon. We got Evan. What the heck?
3: Morning.
0: I will just say it's easier to look at Erica than you fellas. I just want you. I'm just saying.
3: Ouch. Ouch. Unfortunately, not the first time I've heard that. So.
0: Good to have you. You guys been busy out there, I understand.
4: Yeah. Yeah, I love this new weather we got, some sun, wow. Working on my tan.
0: Yeah, farmers.
4: Yeah.
0: Yeah.
4: A little bit.
0: Yeah. There you go. That's great.
4: Yeah, things are sprouting quick.
0: Boy,
4: it's hard
0: the
4: to keep up
0: vines
4: on.
0: Are going nuts already.
4: They are. They are for sure. We definitely got to get back out there. Mm-hmm. I've been focusing on the weeds and the lawn and trying to keep the place looking pretty.
0: You do a good job.
4: Oh, thank you.
0: Yeah. No, that's great. But lots still going on out at Succession Wines. We're getting ready for Wine and Jazz. The month is nuts already.
3: Yeah, we got plenty going on. I think just starting with today, Michelle is pouring at Riverwalk Park here for the farmers market.
0: It's fun.
3: Yeah, so she'll be there. I think not just her, I think a lot of other wineries will do like little pourings and every week. So, yeah, go and find Michelle. She'll be there.
0: Nice.
3: Yeah, and then I think just going down the list, and probably our next thing would be Sunday Music Telling.
4: Yeah, we have Owen Barnhart Sunday, the 10th, I believe. Yeah, from 2 to 5.
0: Perfect.
4: Yeah.
0: What a great way to wrap up Apple Blossom Weekend.
3: Mm-hmm. Then obviously it's Apple Blossom on Saturday. You know, we're a little bit high up in Manson, but there's still a lot of people that come down and then end their day with some wine tasting. Yeah. So that's happening as well. And then you said next week we've got Jazz Festival. That's Thursday, Friday, Saturday, Sunday. We are a host on the Friday and the Saturday. I believe we have like three, I don't know what you call them, events or seatings, like 2:30, then there's one at 5, then 7:30. I know on the Friday we end off with the big one. That's Dr. Funk, which is very popular.
0: Yeah.
3: And then same thing on Saturday. And I think our big one on Saturday at 7:30 is Heat Explosion.
0: Yeah. And it's going to be perfect. The weather is looking perfect. Like 70-ish.
3: Perfect.
0: You know? Cause
3: it's 72. Cause it's rained a lot in previous years, so that'll be great.
0: Yeah. Yeah, that's true. We've had a couple wet ones.
3: Yes.
0: So this will be welcomed for sure.
3: Yeah. And just to mention then, that we are close to the public on those 2 days. So, you know, there's a ticket event and they can go through the Jazz Festival's website and get their tickets. So,
0: excellent. Yeah. Yeah. You want to get those tickets ASAP. And by the way, just to mention, since we're on the subject of wine and jazz, the cool thing about buying those tickets is they are transferable. You're able to buy your ticket and like you could split it with another couple. So, you know, hey, we're going to go take these days. You guys take these days. It's pretty flexible that way.
3: Well, that's good to know.
0: Makes it affordable. Yeah, it's nice. All right. Lots of other things. I understand that we got whites in the bottle. We got some rosé in the bottle.
3: Yeah.
0: And we're pouring rosé again.
3: Yeah, so rosé is, I think we bottled, was it the Tuesday, the Wednesday, and by Friday the rosé was in the tasting room. Because we only had the Chardonnay left.
0: Yeah.
3: And then the week after that we had the Sauve Blanc. So we've got the rosé and the Sauve Blanc. I think Michelle ran wine club Friday. And so I know like wine club members, they've got the Viognier in their allocation. So we've got that in there for them to try. So if wine club members come in, they want to see or taste a little bit of that because, you know, it's an option in their next allocation. So that's there. It's not for sale to the public, but the wine club members can taste the Viognier. So it's nice just to have a bit of variety again when it comes to the whites. And of course we have plenty of reds.
0: Oh yeah, boy. That's exciting because something about the rosé that has just taken off.
3: Yeah, it's very popular. Right? That just, yeah. And if you make it right, people just love it. And on a hot day, you know, when the sun is out, especially the last few weekends, yeah, it's just very popular and goes down very easy.
5: So, same with that viognier. I mean, just light and summery patio type beverage.
3: Yes. All whites, I think, just goes really well in this kind of weather. Like, you know, for me, it's nice to taste reds, but when I'm out there, I'm going to get a bottle. It's usually a white this time of the year. So yeah.
5: There you go. All right. What else do we want to get out there, guys?
3: I guess just putting on people's radar that we have our wine club party coming up in June 20th, because I know there are people that plan their visits around these kind of things. So that's another big one for us. And then there will be more details to follow, and you can get your tickets online from our website. That's about it from everything going on, I would say.
5: Okay. You have anything to throw on top of that, Talon?
4: Eben's been racking all our new reds. So
5: really?
3: Yeah. You know, after harvest, they go into barrel. They've been sitting. And so now it's just racking them off and then topping all our wine sets in the barrel room, topping that off, and just so we can kind of just forget about it for a while, because sure, I have to get out there and help Talon. Although, you know, you've seen my redhead freckled skin. I'm trying to avoid it, but yeah, it becomes quite a lot out there with just the pruning and the property and all of that. And so, it's kind of like all hands on deck on the outside. So as soon as I can get done with that, then it's myself and Talon out there. I might have to grab the weed whacker.
5: Force yourself to get out there.
3: Yes, exactly.
5: That's great. All right. A little follow-up here, if I could, Eben.
3: Yes.
5: Have we had a chance to have some spam?
3: Oh, man, I don't even want to mention this.
5: Oh, no.
3: Yes, but it was a late night.
5: Uh-huh.
3: I think we got home after 10. My wife's like, you got to just get the kids something to eat. And I said, all right. And I saw the spam. I think we had some leftover rice, and that's like a can of chili. And I just threw all these things together. And,
4: that sounds great.
3: And,
5: it
3: wasn't it great? And everybody was asleep by the time it was done. And so it was just myself. So I had my own spam concoction, and, so nobody in the family had any of it. So.
4: No leftovers?
3: Huh?
4: Any leftovers?
3: The spam doesn't look so good the next day. So I had it. Thank you, Jeff. Yes.
5: Okay.
3: Yeah. And then, it was me probably at 11 o'clock at night eating my spam by myself.
5: And that was the first time you'd ever had it.
3: I've had something very close to spam in South Africa, and it's called bully beef.
5: Okay.
3: And maybe it's just beef instead of
5: pork. Okay.
3: But I'm not sure. Oh, it's just, I actually think it is the same thing, but they just call it bully beef for some reason. So
5: bully beef?
3: Bully beef. Yeah. Bully, I don't know. Beef. So that's, but yeah, so I've definitely had it before.
5: Comes in a can.
3: It looks exactly like it. So, but I think it's got a little cow on the front or something. I've had that, and it's fried up and, you know, with an egg and stuff like that. Gotcha. So, yeah.
5: All right. Well, that's hilarious. Everybody fell asleep before you were done cooking.
3: Yes.
5: That's funny.
3: Unfortunately, that happens a lot. Because
5: all right. Hey, before you guys take off, do have to have you kick off our Vibe Sellers question of the day. How's Eric Cooper doing, by the way? I haven't seen him for a while.
3: He's on the other side right now. I think Monday he took his team whitewater rafting.
5: Oh, wow.
3: So they had a bit of fun, and then he went over for an event, a pouring event yesterday, I believe. Mm-hmm. So I think he's back today. So
5: nice.
3: Yeah, he's a busy man.
5: Yeah, for sure. All right. Well, here is the Vibe Sellers question of the day. What's something your brain absolutely refuses to remember?
3: Sure. I think just for me, it's just people's faces and names in general.
5: Oh.
3: I am terrible at it. And people talk to me like we're best friends.
5: Yeah.
3: And I have no idea. I can't make the connection.
5: No.
3: I just, there's nothing. I'm just blank, and I don't know. I don't know how to even make the connection.
5: It's embarrassing, isn't it?
3: It is. And it's, I used to be a teacher, and it took me a whole year just to remember the kids' names in my class. You know, I'd be like, hey, you with the big nose, stand up. And like,
5: oh, my gosh.
3: So giving
5: children an inferiority complex.
3: Yeah, I was, then I was joking. But yeah, so I really struggle with names and faces. And it's easy for people, especially here in the U.S., because I stand out just not my body, but also my accent. And so people know who I am.
5: Yeah,
3: and,
5: right.
3: And I just go, oh, who's this? And
5: no.
3: I'm like nudge my wife and yeah. like.
5: Exactly.
3: So, yeah. So,
5: oh, that's tough. Talon, what say you?
4: I hate to say the same thing.
5: Really?
4: Yeah. I'll meet them, shake their hand.
5: You're too young to have that problem.
4: I know.
5: You just had a birthday, though, didn't you?
4: Yeah, we both did.
5: Oh, that's Evan right. I think Evan's was Monday.
4: Mine was a week ago, yeah.
3: Yes.
5: Wow.
3: Yes. Monday was rough. We had a little party on Sunday, so.
4: Yeah.
3: Monday was a recovery day. We forced Erica to take us for a little lunch and wine tasting because we were not working.
5: Oh, man. Yeah. Hilarious.
3: Yeah.
5: Well, happy belated birthday to you both.
3: Thank you.
5: And, that's a good answer. Names. Ooh,
4: yeah.
5: Good one. All right, guys. Thanks so much. We'll look forward to catching up with you guys next week.
3: Thank you, Jim.
5: All right.
3: Thank
5: be
3: you.
5: Well. Talon and Eben, Succession Wines right there in Manson. Just swing off a sword out. You can't miss them. Right there. Big parking area. You're good to go. It's 9:02 at KOZI. Line one. Thanks for holding.
6: Hi, this is Karen Batchelor again about the quilt show and Manson Apple Blossom.
5: Yeah, tell us about that.
6: Well, it's put on by the Undercover Quilters group, our quilt group.
5: Mm-hmm.
6: And it's at the Grange.
5: Yeah.
6: And it starts at 9. We close for the parade and then it goes on till 3. We're going to start setting it up today. People can bring their quilts in. Starting at noon at the Grange. There's entry forms probably there and also at both the Chambers of Commerce. And then you could print one at mansonappleblossom.com or schlanquilts@gmail.com.
5: Awesome.
6: The proceeds for the actual quilt show go back to Apple Blossom. But we have an auction quilt there and people can buy tickets for that. That's our money. Razor. Mm-hmm. And let's see, what else do I need to say? The entry fee is $5, which is the same for Apple Blossom button. So either have a button or $5 entry fee.
5: Mm-hmm.
6: You'll get a little paper that you can rate your favorites in different categories. Let's see. Yeah, so it starts at 9. And then closes for the parade and then ends at 3.
5: All right. How many quilts do you think you'll have on display?
6: Oh, we usually have, I would say, 30 to 40 probably.
5: Wow.
6: At least.
5: That's incredible.
6: We have different categories, large, mm-hmm. small, applique, different kinds of how you make a quilt.
5: Okay.
6: And we also, on stage, we have a featured quilter.
5: Okay.
6: Who puts up some of her quilts and gets to talk about them and at the end, when we do the tally up and who wins the first through third prizes, we have the royalty announce those.
5: Okay. Sounds like fun.
6: It is fun and
5: yeah.
6: it's fun to put up. We have a lot of fun putting it up. And then, the show is always popular.
5: You bet. All right, and it's all part of Manson Apple Blossom right there in
6: yep.
5: the Manson Grange.
6: Manson Grange Hall,
5: yeah,
6: which so
5: is
6: very
5: looking
6: easy.
5: Good. All right. Hey, that's yeah. great. Thanks for calling in this morning. Before you go, though, what about our Vibe Sellers question of the day? What's something your brain absolutely refuses to remember?
6: I'll have to say that same as the last person, that names are my downfall.
5: Oh, man. That might be
6: I have to make an effort.
5: Yeah.
6: Make a rhyme or something to kind of... Help
5: yeah,
6: me.
5: Absolutely. Well, we'll look forward to seeing you. Oh, go ahead.
6: Okay.
5: We'll look forward to seeing you out in Manson.
6: Yep.
5: All right. Thank you so much.
6: Go ahead. Okay. I was just going to say, like he said, it's embarrassing when somebody knows your name and you don't know their name.
5: Isn't it? Oh, man.
6: I hate that.
5: It's terrible. Well, thank you so much.
6: Yeah.
5: And we'll see you out in Manson at the Big Quilt Show.
6: Okay, sounds great.
5: All right, be All well. Right. There you go. With that, line's open for you, 509-682-4033. And coming up in mere moments, we're going to check in with Celebrate Recovery right here on KOZI.
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5: 909 at KOZI at Second Cup of Coffee, Thursday morning. Lines open for you, 509-682-4033. If you want to get in for your chance to win those tickets to see the Mariners, along with $500 for food and lodging, wow, you want to call in now and tell us why you should be able to go. And you even get to pick the game. How cool is that? And all you have to do is call and tell us why. You deserve to see the Seattle Mariners. They're doing pretty good, so it should be a heck of a lot of fun. Joining us, second cup of coffee right here in studio, Celebrate Recovery. Lynette and Tia are in the house. Hello, ladies.
20: Good morning.
5: Good to have you.
20: Yes. Thank you for having us.
5: Well, we've been talking a bit about Celebrate Recovery off and on, but we're just trying to let folks know that there's a great opportunity to to get control of some stuff in your life.
20: Absolutely.
5: Yeah. Tell us more about that, Lynette.
20: So Celebrate Recovery, we meet every Thursday, 5:30 p.m. at the Lake Chelan Community Center. Mm-hmm. That's 103 Bighorn Way, right there below the lookout. We start with a free meal, so wow. Come hungry. We have great conversation and connection at the meal. Mm-hmm. Right after that, about 6 o'clock, we start large group. During large group, we have some worship. We have either a testimony or a lesson, and that ends about 7, and then we break into issue-specific small groups. So we have a men's addiction or a men's life issues group. We have a women's grief, depression, anxiety group, and a women's life issues group.
5: Wow. Well, I like how you guys phrase it. It's helping people heal from their hurts, habits, and hang-ups, not just addiction.
20: Absolutely. And that's kind of something me and Tia wanted to talk about today is the misconceptions of Celebrate Recovery. Mm-hmm. People think it's just for addicts, mm-hmm. and it's not. It's one of my favorite ones is like it's just for church members even. Like mm-hmm. you do not have to be a believer. Mm-hmm. You don't have to be affiliated with a church. We welcome anybody and everybody with a pain in their life.
5: Yeah. Wow, that's great. And again, it's every Thursday.
20: Every Thursday.
5: Okay. All right. What else do we want to get out there, Tia?
8: Well, I think, you know, some people are afraid to kind of walk through the door, and they think that they need to, you know, divulge all their secrets in, you know, right off the bat. And that's not the case either.
5: Right.
8: Like, we're just here to talk, you know, walk people through whatever is going on. They can share as much as they want. They can share as little as they want. Mm-hmm. We just want people to come and just, you know, feel the presence of community.
5: Yeah.
8: That's the biggest part of it is, and the other, one of the other misconceptions is that we're preachy or that we're, you know, trying to convert people. And that's not it either.
5: No.
8: When people hear 12-step, they think recovery, addiction, that kind of stuff. But with this being faith-based, like, yes, our higher power is Christ, but that doesn't mean that you can't come if you're not a believer.
5: Yeah, it's, just, it's for people.
8: Yeah.
5: For us human type.
8: Yes.
5: I like that.
8: Absolutely.
5: Yeah.
8: Absolutely.
5: Yeah. And so it's a safe place to come and find out you're not alone.
8: Yes.
5: You know?
8: Yes.
5: Yeah. I mean, how cool is that?
8: And there's hope. And it's not like we have people for anger, control, gambling, I mean, anything and everything out there, codependency, stress, perfectionism, huge right now is grief, depression, anxiety. You know, it's a tough world out there.
5: Mm-hmm.
8: And some people we've had walk through the door and they're like, I don't know what's wrong. I don't find joy in life anymore.
5: Oof,
8: so just finding connection and community is huge.
5: That's great. And then you can help folks work their way out. And that's a good thing.
8: Yeah.
5: I like it.
8: I know. When I first started, it was more of I had, you know, gotten clean, moved back here, and I wanted to help other people, right?
5: Yeah.
8: And I just had it in my head that I didn't have any other issues and whatnot, and boy, was I wrong.
5: Oh.
8: I was wrong. So going through my first step study, you know, those things kind of come out, and it's a good way to walk through it and
20: absolutely
8: figure out what's going on.
5: Yeah. Even. It's good to take a personal inventory,
8: yes.
5: You know? I mean, everybody's got junk in their trunk.
8: And, for sure.
5: You know, it's good to look deep inside and go, you know, what am I made of? And do I want to be made of this? Mm-hmm. And get rid of those things that don't fit.
8: What are my character defects?
5: Yeah. Oh, I love that.
8: Mm-hmm.
5: All right. You're making it easy and approachable for folks to come and be part of this program.
8: Absolutely.
5: Yeah. And again, I mean, when you throw in some free food.
8: And cookies, and desserts.
20: And there's always desserts.
8: Coffee.
20: Yes.
5: Of course, if you have someone going, sugar is my issue.
8: Okay.
20: Well,
8: I know.
20: Yes. Right. Yeah.
5: There you go. It's good to have a sense of humor about this stuff, too.
8: Mm-hmm.
5: Right?
8: You have to. Yes.
5: Yeah.
8: Absolutely. We got to have fun. And we do. We have chip night the last Thursday of every month. We get to celebrate milestones, sobriety time, proud time, clean.

0: later, feeling better about the day, and hugging and connecting, and that's what it's really about.
1: And a full tummy.
0: Yeah. Yeah.
1: You gotta like that. Uh-huh. All right. Celebrate Recovery coming up tonight. The Community Center, Lake Chelan Community Center, 5:30.
0: Yep.
1: So get over and check it out. Just kick the tires.
0: Absolutely.
1: And
0: yes.
1: like Tia says, you don't, I always say that in church, and I get a lot of feedback on it. Cause do people really kick the tires?
2: I mean, an EMT will, you know, on the ambulance.
1: Wow, there you go.
2: I'm just saying.
1: If people want to get connected, maybe they want to reach out and ask a few questions first. What's the best way to connect to Celebrate Recovery?
2: I think the best way right now is through our Facebook page.
1: Okay.
2: We also have an email that you can reach out to as mm-hmm. well. And I think my phone number and Lynette's phone number is on our Facebook page as well.
1: Oh, very cool. Mm-hmm. All right, great. Well, we're going to keep talking about it.
0: Absolutely.
1: Just to keep folks informed.
0: Yes.
1: So it's great. A great community service. But before you take off, I do have to ask you both the KOZI Vibe Sellers question of the day. Ladies, what's something your brain absolutely refuses to remember?
0: how old I am. I have to do the math all the time. Or I ask my daughter Chloe, like, how old am I? I can't remember how old I am.
1: Isn't that funny?
0: Yeah, I'm like...
1: Are you in denial?
0: Probably. And you know what? I get to go to Celebrate Recovery for that, you know. So, yes, it's how old I am. I continue to forget. Like, I'm always off a year.
1: Oh, yeah. Wow. That's interesting.
0: Yeah.
1: Tia, what say you?
2: Goodness. You know, a lot of things.
1: Yeah.
2: I think definitely moving back here, I had a hard time remembering... names with faces.
1: Oh, yeah, that's a tough
2: People
1: one.
2: Recognize me from mm-hmm. being a little girl and then moving back here, and they're like, oh, you're Tia. And I'm like, I have no idea who you are.
1: Oh, yeah. I know, that's a weird feeling, too. You're like, how do I know you?
2: Yeah.
1: Yeah. And it's such a lost sensation. I don't like it.
2: Or I used to babysit you.
1: Yeah, oh, yeah, yeah. There you go. Well, I haven't had that one. I guess if you grew up here.
2: Yes.
1: There you go. Oh, that's great. All right. Guys, thanks so much for what you do. Great service that you're providing the community. Lynette and Tia with Celebrate Recovery. Thanks so much.
0: Thank you, Joe.
1: All right, guys.
2: Thank you for having us.
1: Thank you. 916 at KOZI. Lines open, 509-682-4033. Let's get back to your calls. Line one, hello to you.
3: Well, good morning.
1: Good morning.
3: So I want to throw my name in the hat for Mariners tickets.
1: Oh, absolutely. You want to win those Mariners tickets. Well, tell us why you deserve to see the Seattle Mariners in those incredible commissioner seats right behind the dugout with $500 for food and lodging.
3: Well, I think everybody deserves a chance to win. I just hope I get lucky.
1: There you go. Who am I talking to?
3: This is Alice.
1: Alice, all right. What's your last name, Alice?
3: Miller.
1: Oh, Alice Miller. Hi, how are you? Good to hear your voice.
3: Good.
1: And what's a good number for us to call you at if we draw your name on June 1st?
3: 509-670-7273.
1: Look at that. And that's how easy it is to enter to win this. It's pretty exciting. We're having a lot of fun with it. I think I can't wait to hear back from whoever wins. How cool those seats are. I mean, right there at the dugout. You get to see the big dumper. You get to see everybody coming in and out of the dugout. It's going to be amazing.
3: Yeah, I've been in the Diamond Club before. It's an amazing spot.
1: Isn't it crazy cool, the Diamond Club? Man, that is a fun one. Wow. Well, we're going to wish
3: you... That's been a lot of years ago.
1: Yeah, I hear you. Alice Miller, thank you so much. You are entered to win.
3: Well, thank you.
1: All right, you make it a great day.
3: You too.
1: Okay. Bye now. And just like that, Alice is in the hunt to win that incredible Mariner Dream Seat package. Wow, you gotta like that. It's 9:18 at KOZI weather-wise. Wow, we are in for another gem. Gonna be sunshine. We'll have a high around 82. A little breezy. But right now, 65 downtown Chelan at KOZI. Second cup of coffee time on this Thursday morning. And again, lines open for you, 509-682-4033.
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3: Oh, I guess that's my turn. It's Second Cup of Coffee time at KOZI. Line 2, good morning to you.
4: Good morning there, fabulous morning show.
3: Oh, no, it's Jimmy LaFree, one of our hydro homies. Morning, Mr. LaFree.
4: How are you doing?
3: Hey, doing good. I just wish we had some hydro action going on, but, well, we know the story there.
4: Yeah. We might actually have a little bit of a play deal going on in a couple weekends up here.
3: How about that?
4: Run some boats up at Pateras.
3: Excellent.
4: Put that together just for a little test.
3: Yeah.
4: Before things get going.
3: Well, we'll look forward to that. What are you up to today? Are you still painting hydros?
4: Yeah. Actually, I mean, I needed a break, so I thought I'd call the Fabulous Morning Show, maybe throw my name in the hat for the Mariners stuff.
3: And... Oh, yeah, absolutely. Tell us, though, Jimmy LaFree, why do you deserve to see the Seattle Mariners and win that incredible prize package?
4: I would probably take Mary Jo in the general to the Mariners. Maybe that would... the fabulous Tiff.
3: Oh, yeah, that would be quite the party at the Mariners.
4: Load you up. You know, I know probably company people can't win, but I would be there for the company.
3: Wow, how about that? Wow. Well, all right, Jimmy LaFree, I've got you down, and you're entered to win those Mariner tickets. That's pretty cool.
4: Right on. Hey, when's the next food challenge?
3: Food challenge is coming up on May 20th. It's a walk-in Wednesday, and Jimmy, if you haven't heard, it's meatloaf.
4: Who? I know.
3: Do you like meatloaf?
4: That.
3: Are you a meatloaf guy?
4: Yeah, I like meatloaf. Mm-hmm. I'm still mad I missed the bacon.
3: That was good. That was good. But this
4: you
3: is going to
4: double
3: too.
4: Up and do that one again too.
3: Yeah. Oh my gosh. All right. Well, we'll look forward
4: to
3: having
4: the Duchess
3: you.
4: In the day. I haven't heard the Duchess on the day on lately.
3: Yeah, she's been busy. I think she's preparing to go on vacation as well. And so her hair's on fire. She's just been zipping around, flitting around, getting stuff done, sticking and moving. That's how she rolls. Yeah.
4: Well, you have a marvelous day, buddy.
3: Thank you so much, Jimmy LaFree. We'll look forward to chatting soon. Hopefully we see you on Walk-In Wednesday on the 20th.
4: Yeah, I might have a bunch of these boats done by then. So.
3: Cool. All right. Well, get after it, and we'll look forward to seeing you.
4: Okay, see you, buddy.
3: All right, bye now. Jimmy LaFree, one of our hydro homies. Gotta love that guy. 922 now at KOZI. Line 1, good morning to you.
5: Good morning.
3: Hello.
5: Hi. This is a little downer, kind of.
3: Oh.
5: I just was looking at Facebook, and there are so many people commenting on the accidents that occurred on the highways here lately, locally. And I just... kind of want to reach out to whoever can do something about this situation to please do it.
3: Oh.
5: I have no idea where you would even start, but it just seems impossible situation that, you know, for one person to do anything about it, but as a group, somebody could.
3: What are you saying? What is it? Is it the comments that people are making? I'm not following.
5: I just think, you know, I'm concerned that we don't have enough officers out there, patrolling. I don't know I'm assuming that's a cost issue for the state and the county. Mm-hmm. And I'm sorry, my canary is going crazy here. And, you know, I just want people to know that, you know, the speed limit is posted for your safety.
3: Yeah.
5: And that doesn't mean that you can go 80 in a 60-mile zone or cross over the yellow line or, you know, I mean, all kinds of things. And, you know, people were saying how that they had almost been in an accident. And I was, the same thing happened to me one time, you know, like people passing and going too fast. And
3: we need people to really be safe and sane. Yeah. It's scary out there. I think you're right. Yeah.
5: And so I don't know just how to let everybody know that, you know, I think the Washington State controls the driver's license should send everybody a book that has a driver's license and refresh their memory that there are rules that we are supposed to abide by.
3: Rules of the road, indeed.
5: Yeah.
3: Well, good. Well,
5: I don't know. You know, it's been a long time since I first took my driver's test. I could probably use a refresher, but I am a careful driver. I don't like all that going too fast and taking chances and all of that.
3: Well, good of you to call in and remind everybody to be safe and sane out there.
5: Yes.
3: All right.
5: Especially now with the construction in your face everywhere you go.
3: Oh, boy. True that.
5: And holidays coming up.
3: Yep.
5: And, you know, we
3: want
5: people to be alive.
3: Exactly.
5: And healthy and enjoy this wonderful place that we have to live in.
3: A great reminder. Good of you to call in.
5: Yes.
3: Thank you so much.
5: And I want you to put my name in for those Baroner tickets.
3: Okay,
5: please.
3: Yeah. And your name is?
5: Is Roberta Lloyd.
3: Roberta Lloyd. Oh, that's great, Roberta. Boy, tell us why you deserve to go to the Mariners.
5: You know, I've been a Mariners fan for way back when I was a teenager. My mother was a Dodger fan.
3: Oh, my.
5: And I would even stop by the Western Auto Store on my way home to see what the score of the ball game was.
3: Wow.
5: We were such fans of baseball. And through the years now, I've just evolved to the Mariners and used to go down to Arizona to spring training year.
3: Yeah.
5: But this year my health has restricted that.
3: Okay.
5: But I'm on the TV watching the Mariners every day I can.
3: Well, that's great. Now, give us the phone number so if you win, we can call you back.
5: It's 509-630-3402.
3: All right. I've got you down, and I'm wishing you good luck.
5: Okay.
3: All right.
5: Thank you so much.
3: Thanks, Roberta. We appreciate
5: you.
3: Thank you. Bye now.
5: All right.
3: 927 at KOZI. Coming up in just mere moments, we're going to visit with our good friends at the Family Bean. Line 3, hello to you.
6: Good morning.
3: Hello.
6: How are you?
3: I'm good. What's going on today?
6: Well, I have two things. One, I want to be in the Mariners drawing. I want to be sure that I win. And the reason that I want to win is because I want to take my remaining one son and my two wonderful grandchildren that live in Wenatchee to show them how wonderful life can be.
3: Oh, how wonderful is that? That's so, so fun. All right, let me grab your name and phone number.
6: Well, I have one other thing to say.
3: Okay.
6: So do you want me to say that first or do you want the phone number?
3: Let's get the name and phone number. That way we got you locked and loaded.
6: Okay. The name is Penelope.
3: Penelope, okay.
6: Hunt, H-U-N-T.
3: Okay, and phone number?
6: I'll give you my landline. 509-687-3049.
3: All right, you are entered to win.
6: And will it be on the spinning wheel, or how do you do that?
3: We'll put your name in the KOZI Wheel of Names on June 1st, and if it comes up, Penelope Hunt, you're on your way.
6: Okay, I'm all for that.
3: All right. What else did we want to get out there?
6: Now, one other question. I live in Manson. Not that I should say that. That's divulging a lot of information. But that was the most... I mean, Manson has spectacular cloud covers. And it was just amazing last night.
3: Yeah, it was kind of an interesting night, wasn't it?
6: Were you looking at it?
3: Yeah, it was quite impressive. I'll have to see if my good friend Brian Patterson took pictures. He's up the hill there off 5 and Morse, and boy, he gets some great photos.
6: That was my next question. You know, I have a stupid cell phone, which is much smarter than I am, and it just doesn't seem like it zooms in. Hmm. And, you know, when the clouds are far enough away, or even the moon, they just don't come in well.
3: Hmm.
6: So I'm wondering if you were going to ask somebody, you know, if they took pictures, how would I see them? Where would they post them?
3: Probably on Facebook.
6: Facebook what? Cozy?
3: Probably just go to Facebook and just kind of poke around. Like I say, Brian Patterson posts them on his Facebook page quite often, and he is an amazing photographer.
6: So how would I do that? Facebook Brian Patterson?
3: Just go to Facebook.com and then start poking around. You can creep all of Brian's photos.
6: Brian Patterson?
3: Yeah.
6: Is that photographer, artist, what?
3: No, he's a community member.
6: Do what now?
3: He's just a community member like us.
6: Oh, okay. That would be fantastic.
3: Yeah.
6: You know, I really sort of believe in UFOs. Last night was so spectacular. I was sure there was something up there.
3: Well, we'll keep our eyes to the sky. That's for sure. All right.
6: Yes.
3: You're
6: Brian
3: delightful.
6: Patterson.
3: Yeah.
6: Okay.
3: All right, Penelope. Thank you so much.
6: Thank you.
3: Yeah,
6: thank
3: make
6: you,
3: it a
6: Bob.
3: Great day. All right. She's entered to win. You can be too. Line 2 and 4, I see you. We'll be right back to the phone calls. But right now, joining us in studio, I can hardly believe my eyes, the Queen of Fun, Julie Straub.
7: Good morning.
3: Oh, my gosh.
7: You are phone call haven today. Look at you.
3: It's out of control.
7: I love it.
3: Out of control.
7: You got to love
3: times.
7: That.
3: Yeah.
7: Participation is always awesome.
3: Isn't it fun?
7: It is.
3: Speaking of participation, a big shout out and thanks to Family Bean for being the sponsor of Walk-In Wednesday.
7: Those
3: incredible donuts.
7: Yeah.
3: There are never any left, oddly enough.
7: Oddly. And you don't even really eat them, mister.
3: I don't, but here's the crazy thing. Is that if there's any left, Rye, what a guy, Curly.
7: Well, he needs to eat donuts.
3: I know. He's pounding them down.
7: Yeah, well, that's good. He probably needs that extra. You know, I can barely see you right now. I know. You guys, if you see this neon walking cone downtown today, it's just Jeff.
3: Now,
7: don't worry about it.
3: In all fairness, it's actually coral pink.
7: Neon.
3: It is kind of neon.
7: It's neon. It's totally 80s.
3: I got it. No, it is. And I even wore
7: 90s, early 90s. Yeah.
3: And I wore teal shorts.
7: And
3: so
7: teal
3: it's kind
7: shorts.
3: Of, it's kind of Miami Vice.
7: My husband
3: Vice.
7: Had a coat like that once.
3: Really?
7: Mm, yeah.
3: In the 80s?
7: It was like 90.
3: Yeah.
7: Yeah, 90.
3: Well,
7: NSYNC was cool. You know, those things.
3: Well, I bought this. I actually bought this for the Paint the Town Pink event.
7: That's not really pink.
3: I know. I found out when I showed up.
7: Do you need some help?
3: I just thought this would be cool pink. Oh. No, it was orange compared to the pink. You're 100% correct.
7: I'm sorry.
3: No, it's all good.
7: Well, it's okay. It's okay. You can wear whatever color you want when you come to the Family Bean.
3: As I walked out this morning, my wife said, looking for some attention today.
7: Yeah.
3: And I said, what are you talking about? She goes, your shirt.
7: Yeah, exactly.
3: Well, let's talk about Family Bean because the goodness continues.
7: It does.
3: Yeah.
7: And I just want to say thank you to the community. Yeah. Our anniversary last April was awesome. We had so many people going out and looking for the duck and bringing it back in. You know, we had fun with that. And our new items are a hit. The Greek Euro has been really loved. And I have to give an announcement, which is kind of sad, but it is the end of biscuits and gravy season.
3: What?
7: I know. It's just we don't have enough room in the summer. Oh, so
3: okay. And maybe we talked about this last time, but I do a lot of YouTube surfing.
7: Uh-huh.
3: Have you seen those British guys that are going around the country?
7: Oh, and they're testing. Yes.
3: And they are absolutely wackadoodle for biscuits and gravy because they don't do that in the UK.
7: Oh, that's true.
3: They don't do.
7: Yeah. They don't put anything on their biscuits, but.
3: Yeah.
7: It's like scones and they're dry.
3: They're just out of their mind crazy. So,
7: yeah. Well, that's okay.
3: Okay.
7: But today and tomorrow, last day.
3: Today and tomorrow, biscuits
7: and
3: gravy.
7: Come get your fix.
3: Yep. Get them. All right.
7: Come get your fix.
3: All right.
7: And then, of course, everything else on the menu is as is. But we've got some great May specials.
3: Yeah. Look at that flyer you've got.
7: I know. Isn't that pretty?
3: Yeah.
7: It sings spring.
3: It's definitely.
7: So toasted coconut cold brew.
3: Oh.
7: This has been a really delicious hit. Uh-huh. So the toasted coconut is actually a Monin flavor, but it is off the charts. It's
3: nice.
7: So good. And we actually put real toasted coconut that we toast
3: look
7: in the store on top. So that one is a great uh-huh. cold ice drink that you can grab. The nut and honey.
3: Mm-hmm. You know, I always like
7: nut
3: that.
7: And honey
3: little,
7: latte.
3: Little tongue in cheek.
7: Yeah. Honey and
3: honey.
7: Almond latte with a dusting of cinnamon. Mm-hmm, and mm-hmm. if you'd like, put it with oat milk and then you got the whole, you know, oats and honey.
3: Yeah.
7: So
3: like
7: that's our special this month. We also have, a new Lotus for the month. Touch of Sunshine. Uh-huh. And we've had that lately. It's got pink lotus with guava, watermelon, and ruby red grapefruit.
3: Ooh.
7: So a little tartness to it, but it's delicious. So you're going to want to try that. And just for apple blossom, we're doing sparkling apple lemonade.
3: How fun.
7: Yeah. So it's green.
3: Oh.
7: It's green apple.
3: Wow. Okay.
7: And lemonade, but we add a little bit of sparkling water to that.
3: Love it.
7: Yeah.
3: Very cool.
7: Very nice. So,
3: all right. So
7: and then,
3: refreshing.
7: She's trying.
3: What? The Duchess
7: trying,
3: of the Day?
7: Yeah. She's got the new refresher. So this is our May special.
3: Oh, look
7: it's
3: at
7: It's called Rebloom.
3: Rebloom.
7: And it is beautiful. Isn't it colorful?
8: It is so pretty.
3: Oh.
7: It is. It's blackberry and lychee.
3: Wow.
7: And it's got a little bit of green coffee in it, a little caffeine. Not a lot.
3: Did you say green coffee?
7: Mm-hmm.
3: What the heck is green coffee?
7: It's just
3: no, Tiffany.
8: Wow.
7: It's
3: the Duchess of the
7: it's
3: Day.
7: It's really good.
3: Is it in there?
7: It is. Yeah.
3: Oh.
7: So it's just extract from green coffee beans. So
3: okay.
7: But it's got the caffeine.
3: Okay.
7: But not too much.
3: And,
7: so afternoons are fine to drink this. So
3: and,
7: you won't say.
3: Okay,
7: night.
3: That's good to know.
7: Yeah.
3: Now tell us what it tastes like.
7: Heaven on earth. Come on. Work your
8: it's,
7: magic.
8: It's very fruity, but very refreshing.
3: Okay.
8: So not fruity, but you can taste it.
3: Okay.
7: Yeah.
8: I mean,
3: well,
8: it's, I can't describe
7: it's
8: it, but it's
7: blend
8: really
7: of
8: good.
7: That blackberry and lychee, the balance of it is
8: yeah.
7: really good.
8: It's
7: I mean,
8: very
7: they've done a great job.
3: So
7: balanced.
3: Cool.
7: Yeah.
3: All right.
7: No sugar.
3: No sugar.
7: No sugar
3: okay.
7: added. It's just the fruit. It
3: and,
7: is real fruit.
3: Okay. And
7: so
8: it's not fake fruit.
3: No
7: fake fruit. We don't do that.
3: Good
7: There's
3: call.
7: No artificial
8: Come on,
7: flavors.
8: Man.
7: There's nothing artificial in here.
3: Wow.
7: Non-GMO.
3: And
7: no
3: so
7: sugar.
3: It's nat, that's the natural color, kind of a
7: yeah.
3: little purpley.
7: Yeah.
8: I would let you taste it, but you wouldn't like it.
3: Well, I would like it.
8: Oh, you would like it.
3: I just don't do it.
7: I know.
8: Yeah.
7: He doesn't drink his
3: carnivore.
7: Calories.
8: Some of us need to.
7: Well, he does drink calories.
3: Well,
7: just
3: no. I draw the line
8: I need
3: at
8: the
3: wine.
8: Caffeine.
3: Yeah, there you go.
7: Oh, here we go.
3: Calling me out.
6: I love it.
3: Oh, there you go. So
7: See?
3: You got an endorsement right
7: yeah.
3: there.
7: We're selling them like crazy. People
3: okay.
7: are loving this
3: People
7: one.
3: Are loving it. So
7: Kay.
3: Stop by and ask for it today.
7: Yes. Last thing.
3: Okay.
7: We just added a smoothie.
3: Mm.
7: Greens. Harvest greens. And everyone
3: harvest
7: goes, ew. Green smoothie.
3: Yeah.
7: This is really good.
3: Okay.
7: I mean, seriously, I don't go for green smoothies most
3: mm-hmm.
7: of the time.
3: But
7: this is a detox. So it's got no sugar added,
3: mm-hmm.
7: again.
3: Mm-hmm.
7: It's got kiwi, cucumber, kale, spinach, lemongrass, apple, and banana.
3: Oh, wow.
7: And it's super delicious.
3: That
7: no
3: sounds good.
7: Added sugar.
3: That sounds good.
7: Coconut milk base.
3: Mm-hmm. Mm-hmm.
7: And if you don't like coconut milk, we can do a different base if you'd rather.
3: Okay.
7: But super good. To try, it is a detox because it's got spirulina in it, which
3: okay.
7: is a major detox for your body.
3: Wow.
7: So super good to try it. We're going to give samples this afternoon.
3: Wow.
7: So
3: healthy options.
7: Healthy options.
3: Galore.
7: Well, because we're balancing
3: yeah.
7: donuts.
3: Yeah.
7: If you want to have a donut.
3: Okay.
7: Hey, we're doing donuts right now for a graduation in Montana.
3: Oh, come on.
7: Yeah.
3: You're going to fly them out?
7: No, they're taking them with them.
3: Oh, that's
7: yeah,
3: fun though.
7: The last Gleesman's graduating. So
3: oh, wow.
7: They're taking mini donuts with purple and white.
3: How cool.
7: And gold.
3: That's
7: yeah.
3: great. And
7: yeah.
3: so again, you can order those donuts for special events,
7: Absolutely.
3: Occasions, weddings.
7: Oh yeah. I've got a wedding in a couple
3: yeah.
7: weeks.
3: There you go.
7: Yeah.
3: I
7: so
3: love
7: give us a call. Let us know what you'd like.
3: Mm-hmm.
7: If you just need lunch,
3: mm-hmm.
7: we've got chicken salad croissant sandwich on special today with
3: Ooh.
7: Chips for $12.99.
3: Can't beat it.
7: No.
3: Love that.
7: It's super good.
3: And they
7: good.
3: Got the Euros going.
7: Yep. Everything
3: okay.
7: is ready to roll.
3: Wow.
7: So come and see us.
3: Right there at the Family Bean. Easy to find.
7: Yes. Easy to find. We're right across from the new hospital.
3: Mm-hmm.
7: Apple Blossom Way. We are 101 or 131, but we are the 101 is our
3: mm-hmm.
7: suite.
3: And you're right on the corner.
7: Right on the
3: right
7: corner.
3: Right on the corner of the building. Will the garage door be open today? Not
7: wind
3: sure.
7: Is,
3: wind
7: is a little bit of an issue right
3: yep, yep,
7: now.
3: Yep,
7: maybe a little later if it dies down.
3: Okay.
7: I tried to do it this morning, but it was too windy.
3: A little too much.
7: Yeah.
3: All right. Well,
7: but
3: okay.
7: the door is open. All the regular right. door is open. So come and see us. Try out some new drinks.
3: All right.
7: Grab some lunch. Sit a while.
3: Yeah.
7: Do a puzzle.
3: Enjoy.
7: Yeah.
3: The
7: yeah.
3: Family Bean. All right.
7: All right. Thanks,
3: Now,
7: you guys.
3: Before you go.
7: Oh, no. What is it?
3: Got to ask you the Vibe Sellers
7: okay.
3: question of the day. Julie Straub, what's something your brain absolutely refuses to remember?
7: Oh gosh. I don't know.
3: That's terrible. Don't you hate it when
7: What do I always forget to do? I don't even know. I never walk. Oh.
3: Do you lose your keys ever? Do you forget where you put your keys or your phone?
7: No, that's my husband.
3: Oh,
7: that's
3: Mark.
7: Mr. Straub.
3: Oh boy.
7: Yeah, he loses things, especially my things.
3: Oh.
7: Which is makes it worse.
3: Oh my. do we need therapy for this? Is there counseling in order?
7: Yeah. Gosh, I don't know. What do I always forget? Oh, I don't know.
3: Popular has been names.
7: Well,
3: yeah, forgetting names.
7: I do remember a lot of
3: names.
7: You're
3: good at that.
7: I do, but I do forget sometimes.
3: Mm-hmm.
7: So, yeah, names are pretty, that's pretty prominent,
3: especially
7: in my business.
3: Mm-hmm.
7: And especially when I've seen them like day after day and then I'm like looking at them going,
3: I know.
7: It's Pat.
3: Yeah, yeah, exactly.
7: No, Julie.
3: Yeah,
7: no, it's John.
3: Yeah.
7: I'm sorry.
3: There you go.
7: All right, you guys.
3: Thank you so much.
7: I'll try to remember your name when you come up.
3: Yeah.
7: I'll see you coming.
3: Yes, you will. At least today.
7: Yes.
3: Julie Straub.
7: My.
3: Thank you so much. All right. Too much fun. Get up to Family Bean. And at least, if you can't get up to Family Bean, get into Walk-In Wednesday and check out those mini donuts. Let's get back to your calls. Line 4, you've been holding forever. Thank you.
9: Hi.
3: Hi.
9: Hello. This is Camden.
3: Camden.
9: Roman and Knox.
3: Yeah.
9: Hi.
3: Hi. How are you?
9: We were hoping we could enter in the Mariners tickets.
3: Absolutely. Tell us why you want to go see the Seattle Mariners and have those incredible seats right behind the dugout, along with $500 for food and lodging.
9: Because we were big fans of the Mariners. And Knox has never been to a Mariners game.
3: Oh, that's a
9: good. So we were hoping we could take him to his first one.
3: Oh, wouldn't...
9: And it would be a big one.
3: Yeah. That's awesome. All right, Camden. What's your last name?
9: Wilbur.
3: Wilbur. All right, Camden. Give me your phone number and we'll get you down.
9: 509-434-4417.
3: All right. And
9: that's
3: just
9: my mom's phone.
3: That's great. Just like that, you're entered to win. How about that? Is that cool or what?
9: Are you
3: excited?
9: Thank you.
3: All right. And we're going to draw the winner on June 1st, okay?
9: Okay.
3: All right. Thanks, guys. Appreciate you calling this morning.
9: Yeah.
3: Okay.
9: Thank you.
3: Oh, that's great. Camden and crew want to go see the Mariners. Line 2, good morning. You're on Second Cup.
10: Good morning. How are you?
3: Doing good. What's happening for you?
10: Just running errands today. So
3: okay.
10: You got me in my car, but, I wanted to call up and put my name in for the Mariners like everybody else, but I thought I'd throw in a little public service announcement for everybody just as we're coming up on fire season. Wanted to encourage everybody out there. You can go to a website called Firewise, FireWise, and they talk about fire safety stuff in on the website, setbacks, types of trees to not have around your house, stuff like that. It's a great website, and with the fire season approaching us, I drive around Chelan every day as a retired firefighter, and I see so many homes that I think, oh my goodness, if a fire came through there, their house would be gone. And all they have to do is maybe cut down a few trees that are right up against their house, maybe make some changes with vegetation around their property. And, they'd be one of those houses that, you get an aerial view of where there's a bunch of houses gone in the neighborhood. And your house is still standing.
3: Yeah.
10: And it doesn't take much. So firewise.com, I think, is what it is.
3: Mm-hmm.
10: You can Google it, but that's just a little public service announcement for all of us people that live here and, have to worry about that every summer.
3: Your call is really timely because coming up on Monday, May 11th, we begin our fire preparedness campaign right here on KOZI where we'll be airing all sorts of tips just like you're talking about. So it's a good time.
10: Awesome.
3: Yeah.
10: But yeah, I'd love to go to the Mariners game.
3: Yeah? Tell us why.
10: you know what? I'm in my 60s. I'm retired. I used to go to the games in the Kingdome. I was at some of the games when in the 95 season that was magical. When I was a teenager, we would, you know, buy cheap seats, and then it was back in the day where it's easy to sneak down close to the field. And, you know, I've watched them my whole life. So I would love to go back and get those incredible seats.
3: All right. Well, let me grab your name and phone number, and we'll get you entered.
10: You bet. It's John Corbin.
3: John.
10: C-O-R-B-I-N.
3: All right. And phone number?
10: 206-459-2002.
3: And just like that, John, you're entered to win.
10: Wouldn't that be nice?
3: There you go. We'll draw the winner on June 1st and announce it right here on Cozy.
10: All right. Thank you.
3: Hey, thank you. Safe travels to you. There you go. John Corbin, entered to win. 944 now at KOZI. Oh, my gosh. If you're not watching on the KOZI Sunrise Studio Cam, you are missing out. It's Baby Central.
11: It's Mother's Day weekend
3: special. Oh, so cool. Cardis Winery, Alyssa and Danielle, and you've got some guests with you.
11: Yes, we have Nick and Nora.
3: Nick and Nora, they're back.
11: They're back.
3: Hi, guys.
11: Much more mobile.
3: These are your twins.
11: These are my twins.
3: Oh, they're so cute. They're so cute.
12: Adorbs.
3: Oh, my gosh. They are adorable, aren't they?
11: Yeah, I think so.
3: Well, of course you do. I think everybody will. Hi, guys. They're so happy.
11: Yes.
3: You know, and they're exploring.
11: Yeah. She's very mad because I'm not letting her on the floor to crawl.
3: She wants to go, go, go. Oh, that's great. All right. What are you guys up to other than raising kids?
11: Well, first we have to do a birthday shout out because it is Anna's birthday today.
3: It's Anna's birthday. Happy birthday, Anna. Happy birthday. Oh, that's great. She's fun.
11: Yes.
12: We love her. She's grand.
3: Yeah, too much fun. All right. Are you guys doing anything wild and crazy with Anna today?
12: She's celebrating today. She's not working.
3: Oh,
12: so
3: good for Anna.
12: She'll be around tomorrow, too.
3: Okay.
12: We'll get to say hi.
3: Excellent. All right. Well, let's talk a bit about Cardis. Let's talk about some of the things happening in the vineyard.
11: Yeah.
3: Things going well?
11: Well, I was going to say, so vineyard is growing really fast with this nice warm weather.
3: Uh-huh.
11: So it's funny. I feel like I was gone for 5 days and came back and I was like, oh wow, everything has changed so much.
3: You can almost watch it grow.
11: Yeah.
3: Right?
12: It's like an overnight sprout.
3: Yeah.
12: It's wild.
11: I want to get like a time lapse camera and put it out there.
3: That's
11: and,
3: a
11: like,
3: good
11: watch
3: idea.
11: It through
3: like
11: the season.
3: That. Yeah. Well, that's fun.
11: Yeah.
3: But being Mother's Day weekend, I understand we've got a big release.
12: Yes, we have our long-awaited rosé that is always a hit. It's always super popular, and it's always available only to Wine Club as it comes out. And so this weekend is the official rosé release weekend. We'll bring back our salmon board.
3: Oh, fun.
12: And we'll have some really awesome rosé release bundles that you can just get this weekend.
3: Okay.
12: 6 and 12 bottle bundles.
3: Uh-huh.
12: You know, our rosé is a Grenache Syrah rosé, and it's absolutely lovely. And I get excited every year when we're allowed to release it to everyone.
3: That is fun.
12: So it's now, officially coming out.
3: Did you all get to participate in the blending trials?
12: No.
3: Oh.
12: But we get to participate in the tasting.
3: There you go.
12: Which is always a good time.
3: That is fun. All right. So 6 and 12 bottle bundles of the new rosé.
12: Yes. Yeah. And right now this weekend, if you get even just a 6 bottle bundle, you get an entry in to win tickets to our rosé sunset cruise.
3: Oh, fun.
12: On July 10th.
3: Okay.
12: And we did that last year, and it was so much fun.
3: Mm.
12: And I can't wait. I'm actually excited to work the event.
3: That is awesome.
12: Yeah.
3: Well, it's always fun to be out on the lake drinking wine.
12: Oh, yes.
3: Which is wonderful.
12: Yes, always.
3: Fun. All right, so get out and enjoy that. The rosé release weekend, this weekend.
11: Yeah.
3: All right. And, you know, Charlie, last time he was in, he mentioned this, but it's coming up, the Grenache Masterclass.
11: Yes.
3: Tell us about that.
11: So excited about this. So this is May 22nd here in Chelan, and then we're also going to replicate it again in Seattle on June 5th.
3: Okay.
11: So if you can't make it on the 22nd and you're going over to Seattle, you have two options for it. So Charlie and Lacey are going to explore the world of Grenache. So everything from Grenache Blanc to Grenache Gris, which we actually don't make one, but we're going to have a bottle for you to try.
3: Okay.
11: And then our new Upland Grenache Noir, which we've never done that before, so we're releasing that just in time for the masterclass. And then some other Grenache blends.
3: Wow.
11: And we're going to get to taste them all. And Charlie's putting together a PowerPoint presentation for it. Although I guess saying PowerPoint presentation isn't cool anymore.
12: Yeah.
11: For that.
3: He's going old school.
11: Yes.
3: Yeah. I love it.
11: So really excited about that. And then we'll have some bites to pair with all those as well.
3: That's awesome. Fun times.
11: Great way to kick off Memorial Day weekend.
3: Nora, what's going on, girl?
11: She has lots to say.
3: She's got lots
12: to say. She's like, why am I not crawling
3: right
12: now?
3: She's like, why am I not?
12: Let me go.
3: She's
12: a mover. This is what I do.
3: Yeah.
12: And you're not letting me do it.
3: Nick is just sitting there going, hey, what's up?
12: It's funny. I told her.
3: He's so chill.
12: Hey, can I hold Nick? He's just hanging out.
3: Yeah,
12: he's living life.
3: Nick's just digging the whole vibe.
12: And Nora's a wiggle worm.
11: Yeah.
3: Nora's busy. Oh, they're so cute. Oh, my gosh. Well, there's also, coming up the end of the month, you guys have some fun going on.
12: Oh, yeah. Well, right? Memorial Day weekend.
3: Yeah.
12: Gotta love Memorial Day weekend. But we are releasing our long-awaited Grenache Blanc.
3: Mm-hmm.
12: It is literally summer in a glass. It
3: right.
12: is crisp and dry and bright, and it just is magical. I love it. And so we'll be releasing that Memorial Day weekend. We'll have... it'll just be a great time.
3: You know, that's the thing is that I always thought that, you know, Grenache was this, you know, big red berry.
12: Mm-hmm.
3: And it's got different, it's white and red. And Grenache,
12: yes.
3: It comes in different varietals.
12: Yes.
11: Yeah.
12: And Grenache Blanc is a little bit more unique and rare.
3: Yeah.
12: And a lot of people don't use it as often.
3: How fun.
12: But it is fantastic and bright and,
3: I like the fact that it's dry.
12: Yes.
11: Yeah.
12: Nice and dry.
3: Yeah.
12: Perfect.
3: Perfect. Indeed.
11: It's my go-to white wine for summer.
3: Mm-hmm.
11: Yeah.
3: Yeah.
12: Yeah.
3: That's great.
12: It's a big one. And people have been asking about it more and more.
3: Mm-hmm.
12: And so we waited a little bit just because we tend to sell out really quickly.
3: Yeah.
12: So we thought Memorial Day weekend would be a great time to kind of release that. And, club members are already asking all about it.
3: Mm-hmm.
12: So.
3: Now, another cool
12: weekend.
3: Cool event that you guys have coming up. And again, Charlie and Lacey mentioned this very cool collaboration you got going on with Succession, Silverbell, and Lakeland Winery.
11: Yeah. So kind of our little wine sap little corner there. So May 29th through 31st, so the last weekend of May, we are partnering with all of our neighbors for a club share. So if you're a member at Cardis, your club benefits will be transferred,
3: apply.
11: Yes, that's the word.
3: There we go.
11: To Silverbell, Lake Chelan Winery, and Succession. Uh-huh. And then 10% of all bottle sales from the weekend will go to Chelan Valley Hope.
3: Yay. Look at her go. She's just out of control. You would think that, you know, I don't know why this is stereotyping, but you typically think of boys as being a little bit more rambunctious. But no, Nora is just out of control.
11: They say it's twin B. So he was twin A.
3: Got ya.
11: And she's twin B. Yes. Although Danielle can
12: I have twins.
3: You have twins too?
12: Yeah.
3: What are you guys drinking at Cardis?
12: Wow. Mine are 15 though. Mine are identical boys and they were just rambunctious from the get-go. So I don't have any.
3: Oh my gosh.
12: I have no.
3: That's hilarious.
12: Can't even add to that.
3: Okay. But to reiterate, Club Share Weekend, May 29th through 31st. And again, your wine club membership will transfer and can be applied at each of those tasting rooms.
11: Yeah, and if you're a member at one of the other wineries and you haven't been into Cardis, this is a great chance to come in and check us out too.
3: And again, proceeds going to Chelan Valley Hope.
12: Yeah.
3: Very cool. All right. When can we come and enjoy Cardis Winery? Hours of operation?
12: We are open 12 to 5 every day year round. Excluding some of those team holidays and, that we love to do.
3: Mm-hmm.
12: But yes, 12 to 5 p.m. Reservations are not required, but going into summer, like, give us a call that day. But our motto is if we can fit you, we will sit you.
3: We can sit you. That's a good one. I like it. All right. Easy to find right there on, SR 150. Like you say, right by Wine Sap, and you got plenty of parking.
12: Yep.
3: The big, beautiful barn with that copper roof.
11: Yes.
3: Hard to miss.
12: Yeah.
3: All right. Alyssa, Danielle, great to have you guys, and and Nick and Nora, they're just so beautiful, beautiful babies. Before you go, though, I do have to ask you that question of the day. What's something your brain absolutely refuses to remember? What do you think?
11: Anything at this point. It does not retain any information.
3: You got just the mama fog thing going on.
11: Yeah. I couldn't remember the word apply. So come on.
3: Well, that's true. We just caught you on that one. That's great. What say you, Danielle?
12: Oh my gosh. I feel like we're all in the same boat here. Yeah. I feel like that often. I have a hard time remembering names sometimes. I've learned to repeat the name.
3: Yeah.
12: And relate it to someone that you know.
3: Yes.
12: And that's helped me a lot, but yes. I am always so good with faces and I can remember our conversations, but I will completely space
3: blank
12: your name.
3: On your name.
12: So grace given, when you come over and say hi to me.
3: There you go. That's a good one. Guys, thank you so much. Looks like a great month of fun at Cardis. So happy Mother's Day to you both.
11: Thank you.
3: Nora, Nick, good to see you guys.
11: I was going to say, now I'm going to interrupt because I hear you have a contest going on.
3: Would you like to be entered?
11: Yeah, can we enter?
3: Oh, of course. Do you both want to be entered?
12: I can be entered as well, yes.
3: Okay. We're going to put you down.
11: Okay.
3: Should we just use Cardis's number to notify you if you're in?
12: Okay. Yeah.
3: We're going to put you both down.
12: All right.
3: And we're going to draw the winner on June 1st, but tell us why you want to go.
11: My parents are celebrating their 50th wedding anniversary this year, and so my dad is the biggest Mariners fan.
3: Really? And so, you would give him the tickets?
11: Well, or go with him.
3: You don't want to be that generous.
11: No, yeah. I am generous. It would be fun to go with them.
3: That's awesome. Danielle, why do you want to go?
12: I want to go because Alyssa wants to go.
3: Oh.
12: And we could go together.
3: Yay. I love it. Good times. All right, we got you both down, and you'll be entered to win.
11: Awesome.
3: All right, good luck.
11: Thank you.
3: All right, guys, we'll see you soon. There you go. Get out to Cardis and enjoy again. Head to their website and take in all the great new releases, the masterclass. They've also got Memorial Weekend, a new release of the Grenache Blanc. Oh, it's lots of fun. It's 9:55 at KOZI. Got to get back to your calls. Line one, thanks for holding, and good morning.
13: Good morning.
3: Hello.
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13: Oh, yeah. I think I paid around $400 for it.
3: Holy smokes. All right. Well, let's grab a phone number for that.
13: It's 425-770-4165.
3: Mm-hmm. Okay. All right. 425-770-4165 for a 24-inch buoy. $200 or best offer. Sounds good.
13: Yeah, I also want to get in your drawing.
3: Yeah, absolutely. Let me grab a name from you.
13: It's Don Paris.
3: Don Paris, right. Now tell us why you want to see the Mariners, Don.
13: Well, it's my birthday next month, and I figured that'd be a good thing to get a group together and go.
3: That would be a great time. And these seats, Don, I'm telling you, they are the commissioner's seats right behind the dugout of the Seattle Mariners.
13: God, can't beat that.
3: But wait, there's more. We're going to throw in $500 for food and lodging.
13: Oh, shoot.
3: Yeah.
13: Maybe I'll buy my buoy.
3: There you go, my friend. All right, you're entered to win, and we'll wish you good luck. We'll make the drawing announcement on June 1st right here on Cozy.
13: Is that going to be in the morning?
3: Oh, yeah, it'll be during second cup of coffee right here with me.
13: Okay.
3: All right, my friend. Good. Thank you so much. Make it a great day. Okay, there you go. $200 buoy, 24 inches. Yep. And Don's entered to win those tickets. Let's get to your calls. Line three, good morning.
14: Good morning.
3: Hello there.
14: How's it going?
3: Well, it's going good. What are you up to?
14: I'm calling in to say I'm going to have a garage sale on Saturday.
3: Oh, okay. Sounds like fun. Tell us about it.
14: Well, I got a lot of motorcycle stuff,
3: mm.
14: dirt bike stuff. I'm selling like three or four motorcycles.
3: Oh, wow.
14: As well.
3: Okay.
14: So him and my wife's got stuff, and my daughter-in-law and son, they got stuff too. But so it's going to be a big family crowd sale thing.
3: A big family affair.
14: Yeah, big family affair.
3: All right.
14: In a good way.
3: And where's that happening?
14: That's happening in town here at 315 South Bradley Street here in Chelan.
3: Okay. 315
14: right on the corner
3: South
14: of
3: Bradley. Okay.
14: Corner of Bradley and Tro, the big greenhouse.
3: Okay. The big greenhouse at 315 South Bradley.
14: Yeah. That's the one with the air mail mailbox.
3: Okay.
14: On the corner.
3: Okay. That's a good marker yeah. right there. All right.
14: Yeah, it's a good marker.
3: Now,
14: everybody from the west side takes pictures of it every summer, so.
3: That's fun. And
14: yeah.
3: what hours are you going to be going?
14: Let's do 9 to 4.
3: 9 to 4. All right. And that's on
14: yeah,
3: Saturday.
14: And then Saturday. So, and I'll call you again tomorrow just to let everybody know.
3: Just to remind us.
14: Yeah.
3: All right. Sounds like a plan. All right. We'll get that word out there. We'll get it up on our website as well.
14: Sounds perfect.
3: All right. Make it a great day.
14: Yeah, you too.
3: Thank you now. Bye.
14: All right. Bye-bye.
3: 10 o'clock at Community Radio, KOZI, Line 1. Good morning to you.
15: Good morning.
3: Hello there.
15: I have you notice the wrecks seem to have gone up a lot on 97. Ever since they put the two black strips down,
3: yeah,
15: resurfacing and didn't do the whole road.
3: Yeah.
15: But it's quite an, I don't know, it's annoying to me. I mean, if you're looking going into Wenatchee on the left, you start off with two yellow lines, don't pass, and you got the old gray, and you got one of the darks, and you got the gray in between, and you got another black dark, then you got the gray, and then you got the white line. Your eyes looking at all of that one.
3: Huh. Ah, you make a good
15: and
3: point.
15: Then it seems like the wrecks are just way up since they did that.
3: Huh. Yeah. That's an interesting observation. Coincidence? I think not.
15: Now, the next one is, since I guess our city's on an endless budget now or something, they got more money. This is leaving town to walking paths, which everybody doesn't like.
3: Yeah.
15: Now they're putting, right at the little corners, they're putting red cement there. How much more did that cost? And it doesn't even look good.
3: Hmm.
15: They could have just poured the gravel the other foot and a half, 2 feet where the red cement is.
3: Hmm. Well, I do know that the state had a big hand in that walking path.
15: Well, I don't really thought about what they were doing.
3: Hmm. Well, the state required that width. It wasn't the city.
15: Okay, the other thing is, I guess it's for beautification. They put these big, like, rockery rock in the gravel area on the space between the road and the walking path. And sometimes there's not even enough room. If you had to swerve over, you could jump up over the curb right up on top of one of them huge rocks.
3: Hmm.
15: And I don't understand why they're even there.
3: Hmm. Yeah.
15: I guess they're supposed to be beautiful.
3: Yeah, that's an interesting. Maybe we'll ask the city. They'll be in next Wednesday. I can see if we can find out who landscaped it.
15: Okay, now you're ready for the topper.
3: Yeah, come on. Let's take it home.
15: Oh, look out. The city could have bought that at one time,
3: uh-huh.
15: and they could have put that into a big walking park with beachfront access, everything like an Omi garden, and had something so special. It would have been unbelievable, just unreal.
3: That's an interesting thing.
15: And
3: yeah.
15: what they ended up doing,
3: mm-hmm.
15: I don't think it's good for the city.
3: Okay.
15: And someday there'll be a fire up there. It'll be something to watch when they all burn up.
3: Boy, oh boy.
15: Between the houses.
3: Yeah, let's hope not, but I get your point. Yeah.
15: But yeah, that could have been one. They would have just made it somewhat like it could have been a beautiful walking park for the whole city.
3: Mm. Yeah, you make a great point. Yeah.
15: Too late now.
3: Could have been something. Yeah. Well, let's hope we can save the Butte, right? There you go.
15: Well, I don't even. Who knows on that one? I hope they save. But they're going to give up everything else, every other hill around here.
3: Oh, man. Well, the future is...
15: I've lived most of my life for 56 years, mm-hmm. so...
3: All right.
15: and I've watched it grow.
3: Indeed.
15: Anyway, there's my thought. Well, I could take the wrong out of the next to the walking path. That might help if somebody hits one. Most cars, the engine's in front and the transmission.
3: Yeah. Well, I appreciate you weighing in this morning.
15: Okay, thank you.
3: Yeah, make it a great day. Well, there you go. Some observations from our friend there on line one. 10:03 at KOZI. 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
3: 10:08 at KOZI, second cup of coffee on this Thursday, and joining us from the Albatross, Casey and Maddie are in the house. Morning, ladies.
4: Good morning.
3: How are things going?
4: Great.
3: You were saying it's just crazy busy already.
4: Yeah, we've been so busy already. It's been amazing. I mean, even before the patio was open, but now that the patio is open, everyone just wants to sit outside.
5: Between the golfers and the dinner people, we've been really busy.
3: Yeah, you know, it's just that time of year where getting outside, dining out on a deck or a patio, and you guys have such a cool setup.
4: Yeah,
5: we do.
3: Overlooking the golf course, and it's just, it's delightful to dine.

0: there.
1: Yeah. We have a beautiful view. Get to watch the golfers too.
0: Yep. Here's the golfers.
2: Better.
3: No! Exactly.
1: Throw the golf clubs.
0: Yeah. Particularly they're on 18.
3: Yeah.
0: Oh my gosh.
3: Dinner and a show.
0: No charge for the show. You gotta like that. Is there pasta tonight?
3: There's pasta tonight. Yeah, Pasta Thursday.
0: Okay.
3: So we've got a linguine carbonara with pancetta and a garlic cream sauce served with crostini. Mm-hmm. Yum. Mm-hmm. We've got a lot of reservations made already so far. So if that sounds good to you, I would hop online or give us a call. And then Fish Friday, we do every Friday. We have stuffed filet of sole with crab, bay shrimp, and parmesan in a creamy lemon sauce served with seasonal vegetables and jasmine rice.
0: Oh, my gosh.
3: Yeah, doesn't that sound good?
0: It sounds so good.
3: Yeah.
0: You know what I like about going out to dinner on Thursday is it makes the weekend feel longer. I don't know. Maybe it's just in
1: my head. No, I love that.
0: You know what I mean?
1: Yeah.
0: It just makes it feel longer, like you've elongated your weekend.
1: One extra day.
0: So that's great. So get out and enjoy Pasta Thursday.
3: Pasta Thursday.
0: Or even Fish Friday.
3: And then Fish Friday.
0: Yeah.
3: And then we also have specials on Sunday. Mm. We've got our chicken piccata Sunday made famously by Chef Sean. Mm-hmm. Panko and Parmesan crusted chicken breast, pappardelle noodles, lemon butter sauce, capers, and seasonal vegetables.
0: Nice.
3: And then we're also serving a tuna poke bowl.
0: Ooh.
3: So ahi tuna tossed in ginger lime soy dressing with avocado, radish, and jasmine rice.
0: Yum.
3: Yes.
0: Wow. You guys are putting some flavor extravaganzas together.
1: Oh, yeah.
3: We've got something new every weekend.
0: Mm-hmm.
1: We also have some really good craft cocktails for the springtime.
0: Do tell.
1: I'd like to talk about our passion fruit Paloma today. Mm-hmm. It's been really popular. It's really refreshing. It's going to be muddled lime and jalapeno with some red posado tequila, agave, some passion fruit juice, and then it's topped with soda water. With a tajin rim.
0: Ooh. Yeah. Sounds fun. Yeah.
1: It's really fun.
0: Yeah.
1: A little spicy.
0: A little spicy. Sit outside and enjoy this incredible weather we're having.
1: Yeah.
0: Just enjoy. Right. Yeah. What else is going on? Hey, we talked last time you were here about some possible job openings. Are we full up? Are we fully staffed?
3: We're pretty fully staffed.
0: Okay.
3: Yeah.
0: This is good news.
3: Hey, Cozy Radio works.
0: You know, we're here to help.
3: Come on in and meet some of our new players.
1: Yeah.
3: Yeah.
0: All right. Very cool.
3: Other than that, we also have some new wines that we're highlighting.
0: Okay.
3: So you may have heard us talk about our international wine list.
0: Right, yeah.
3: We also have some domestic wines on there as well. But one that I'm personally so excited about is the Sancerre. Sancerre is Sauvignon Blanc from France.
0: Ooh.
3: It's known for its crisp acidity. It's super dry, notes of peach, yellow tropical fruits, honey, and tangerine zest with a touch of minerality.
0: Just a touch.
3: Oh, it's so good on that patio.
1: It's
3: Yeah.
0: You have really refined your palate over the years, haven't you, Casey?
3: Yeah, I went to school for hospitality.
0: Yeah.
3: So some of my courses were wine.
0: Oh.
3: I majored in alcohol.
0: And you didn't go to Washington State University.
3: No, I lived in Chicago. Yeah, there's a lot of wine majors running around here.
0: There seems to be.
3: Yeah.
0: Oh, that's great. Well, fun times.
1: Yeah.
0: Right? That's great.
1: Make your reservations.
0: Mm-hmm.
1: We're open Thursday through Sunday. Highly recommend reservations because we fill up really fast.
0: So should we anticipate those hours changing as we get into the summer months?
3: Yeah, so we'll be open Mondays starting June.
0: Okay.
3: Yeah, June 1 will be our first Monday open for dinner, so 5 o'clock. And then we've got our fairway that's open during the day, 8 o'clock in the morning till 4.
0: Mm-hmm.
3: And that's more like our snack shack hours. Mm-hmm. So we've got burgers, brats, dogs, like all of those great grab-and-go things.
0: Mm-hmm.
3: If you're out on the course, or feel free to come order at the counter and grab a seat on the patio.
0: Yeah. Best thing I've found, when you get to the tee box on the ninth hole, call in.
3: Yeah. It's ready for you.
0: So it's a great way to do it.
3: Yeah. Cocktails and food over the phone.
1: Bag of beers.
0: Last year I did the beer and golf league. And that was hilarious.
1: Yeah.
0: You see a lot of guys walking out with a bag of beer.
1: Bag of beer.
0: There you go.
1: It's really busy that hour.
3: Yeah, for sure.
0: Lots of fun. All right. Anything else we want to get out, ladies?
3: I think that's about it.
1: That's about it.
3: Awesome. Yeah. We're up at the Lake Chelan Municipal Golf Course.
0: Mm-hmm. Yeah.
1: Come see us.
0: Awesome, guys. Great to have you. Before you go, though, I do have to ask.

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It's Community Radio, KOZI, Tears for Fears right there. Coming up Friday and Saturday, it's the 106th Manson Apple Blossom. Yeah, Friday night there'll be the crowning pageant at Manson High School Gym. The event starts at 6, and it will include the crowning of the queen and the pageant march on Saturday, loaded day in downtown Manson. Pancake breakfast at the Manson Grange, that's at 6:30 a.m. The fun run is at 8:30 in downtown Manson. And then myself and Jeff Conwell will be announcing the grand parade throughout downtown Manson. That begins at 11 o'clock. Stay on the street for the fair after the parade. 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All coming up on Saturday, we celebrate the 106th annual Manson Apple Blossom. Here's Lady Gaga and Bruno Mars on KOZI.

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1: In the KOZI Newsroom, I'm Nick Scott. Manson School Superintendent Tabitha Myers has accepted a position as Assistant Superintendent with Educational Service District 171. She announced her career change yesterday.
2: I love everything that we're doing, and I'm excited about it. This position as the Assistant Superintendent at RESD, which works with 40,000 students in the region and 29 school districts, I'm anxious to help and grow programs that benefit kids across the region. So it was a decision that was weighty, and I wrestled with it a lot. I also know that the systems and people and programs in Manson are going to be just fine.
1: Myers will continue as Manson Schools Chief through June. Chelan Middle School has been recognized by the Washington State Board of Education for outstanding progress in the academic growth of students. An analysis of the operation of the Chelan Municipal Golf Course was presented to the City Council Tuesday night. Richard Singer with the National Golf Association gave counselors an overview of a report from a two-month study on how best to manage and operate the city-owned golf course. Singer said it's a tough business to be in and suggested that the city run the course as a business. Stay connected on air on Facebook and at KOZI.com. I'm Nick Scott, KOZI News.
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0: Bryan Adams reminiscing about that summer of 69. KOZI, Ry Curley, hanging with you. As a reminder, no Mariners tonight. They get the day off. They're heading over to the Windy City, going to the South Side to take on the Chicago White Sox. That's tomorrow at 4:40. Emerson Hancock gets the start for the M's. 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

0: Red Hot Chili Peppers on KOZI, your Lake Chelan Community Radio Station. That's it. That's all for me. I'm going to hand you off to Layla. She'll get you through this Thursday workday with plenty of what's going on in the Valley, as well as Nick Scott News at 5 o'clock and your feel-good favorites. I leave you with Alex Warren, NSYNC, and Hozier. I'll be back with you tomorrow on Friday. Celebrate the end of the week. We'll do our daily trivia just after 11 o'clock. I'll talk to you then.
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0: Let's take a look at our KOZI forecast for north central Washington. Maybe some clouds rolling in throughout our afternoon. Temps nice and warm, topping out in the mid-80s. For our evening, mostly cloudy, then clearing, overnight lows in the mid-50s. For tomorrow, partly cloudy, highs in the mid to lower 80s, northwest winds gusting up to 35 miles an hour. That's a look at weather on your community information station, KOZI.
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2: I'm Jennifer Kuiper. U.S. Central Command says U.S. forces have intercepted unprovoked Iranian attacks and responded with self-defense strikes at Navy-guided missile destroyers transiting the Strait of Hormuz to the Gulf of Oman today. CBS News has learned that swarms of Iranian fast-attack boats maneuvered close enough that American warships opened fire to keep them at bay. No casualties or damage to the ships was reported, CBS's Natalie Brand.
3: Iranian state media reports the country's president met with the new supreme leader as the regime reviews messages from the United States. Iran also claims to have shot down an enemy drone Wednesday, and there are reports the regime is trying to formalize control over shipping lanes in the Strait of Hormuz.
2: The effort to monitor the spread of deadly hantavirus after some people had disembarked the MV Hondius before cases were confirmed is expanding, including in the U.S. CBS's Bradley Blackburn.
4: Officials with the World Health Organization confirmed 5 of 8 people sickened on the ship were infected with the Andes strain of the virus.
5: In previous outbreaks, there has been instances of human-to-human transmission, mainly among close contacts.
4: Several states are now monitoring former passengers, including one from Virginia and 2 from Georgia, who health officials say are currently in good health and showing no signs of infection.
2: Amid protests at the state capitol, Tennessee has enacted a new Republican-backed U.S. House map that carves up a majority black district in Memphis. The new voting district signed into law today by Republican Governor Bill Lee gives the GOP a chance to win all 9 of the state's congressional seats in the November midterm elections. Republican State Representative John Stevens.
6: Tennessee is a conservative state when our congressional representation in Washington should reflect that. This map ensures that.
7: There's this, the coat of arms here of pontificate here.
2: The Vatican says the need to work tirelessly in favor of peace was discussed in talks with Secretary of State Marco Rubio today. Rubio visited Rome on a 2.5-hour fence-mending visit after President Trump's criticisms of the Pope. An update on a neighborhood tragedy in western Michigan, CBS's Jim Crisula.
8: An 18-year-old boy in Grand Rapids, Michigan, is facing charges after he allegedly shot and killed a 14-year-old boy and a 39-year-old woman who went to help that boy. Angelita Terra Blanca is the sister of Savannah Villarreal, the mother of 8 children.
9: I think somebody told me, and, you know, she said she didn't make it, and I just said, that's not real. I was like, that's not real. That's just not true. It's just incomprehensible.
8: Police say the young suspect opened fire, angered that he was told he could not play in the neighborhood soccer game. Jim Crisula, CBS News.
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2: Police in Erie, Pennsylvania say scammers stole thousands of dollars from Walmart shoppers using skimmers. CBS's Michael Wallace has more.
12: The thieves installed the skimmer devices on the card readers at the store's self-checkout terminals.
13: Welcome. Please scan your first item.
12: The skimmers recorded shoppers' card data and PINs, giving the thieves access to those accounts. In all, they stole more than $38,000 from 80 Walmart customers. Police say the store's surveillance video caught the suspects tampering with the checkout terminals. The analytics company FICO says skimming scams surged 90% last year. Michael Wallace, CBS News.
2: A U.S. trade court has ruled against President Trump's newest 10% global tariff, saying it was not justified under the 1970s law cited in its implementation. The U.S. Court of International Trade ruling comes after Trump imposed the temporary duty in February, after the Supreme Court struck down a swath of his tariffs. Jennifer Kuiper, CBS News.
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19: In the KOZI Newsroom, I'm Nick Scott. Washington saw a nearly 13% decline in health insurance enrollment this year, marking the largest drop since the state's insurance marketplace launched in 2012. A 250,000 Washington residents selected or re-enrolled in a qualified health plan through the Health Plan Finder during the 2026 open enrollment period, or about 40,000 fewer people had signed up compared with the prior year.
20: Total enrollment on the state's exchange dropped by about 13% this year after federal financial help expired. State Representative Mia Gregerson from CTAC says despite the challenges, the state's public option plan, known as Cascade Select, has been very successful.
21: We were subsidizing in places that made sense so that it was more affordable for people, regardless of their work status, family size, place of residency. We made sure that people, no matter which of the 39 counties they lived in, they had access.
20: The new data shows more people are now relying on state-funded financial help to afford coverage. A record number of residents are receiving Cascade Care Savings, which is helping offset the loss of federal subsidies and keeping some people insured who might otherwise have dropped out.
19: 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I'm Nick Scott, KOZI News.
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0: Community Radio for Lake Chelan. It's KOZI. It's Layla. Good afternoon. Happy Thursday. Hope you're excited for the weekend. Hey, lots going on this weekend. Manson Apple Blossom Festival, for example. Lots of fun associated with that. We'll talk more about that coming up. In the meantime, I hope you're enjoying the blue skies and sunshine today. There's a lot to enjoy today. Absolutely. Coming up, feel-good favorites to enjoy. Roxette, Harry Styles, Whitney Houston, and more on the way on KOZI.
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1: In the KOZI Newsroom, I'm Nick Scott. Users of some iPhones are in line to get cash payments of up to $95 from Apple after the company reached a settlement in a class action lawsuit for false advertising of its artificial intelligence capabilities. The settlement covers about 37 million devices bought between June of 2024 and March of 2025, including all iPhone 16 models and the iPhone 15 Pro and iPhone 15 Pro Max. Two suspects allegedly involved in a stabbing last month in East Wenatchee have been jailed. During last month's incident, one man was stabbed in the lower back, another was stabbed in the arm. One of the victims told police he was walking down the street when a car rolled up near him and challenged him to a fight. The man identified by police as Enrique Torres is believed to have stabbed the first victim, then stabbed the second victim when he came out to help and attempted to stab a third person. Police located Torres and his girlfriend and recovered evidence related to the stabbing, as well as two unlawfully possessed handguns. A family dog died and four people displaced from their Malaga home after it burned down in a fire. Firefighters arrived to find the home quickly being consumed by fire. A homeowner was woken up by the reflection of flickering flames coming from what appeared to be the back deck. No idea what caused the fire. Stay connected on air on Facebook and at KOZI.com. I'm Nick Scott, KOZI News.
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Mariners took 2 games out of 3 off the Atlanta Braves this week, and the Mariners are now second place in the AL West. Very exciting. They take tonight off. They'll be in Chicago taking on the White Sox starting tomorrow night. First pitch, 4:40 on Cozy AM 1230. 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

0: It's Layla playing all your feel-good favorites this afternoon on KOZI. All right, it's time for our Vibe Sellers question of the day. Head to Facebook. Today, Cozy wants to know, what's something that your brain absolutely refuses to remember? Ugh, names, man. Names. And I'm glad to see I'm not the only one. A lot of listeners on Facebook say they struggle with this very same problem. And I always feel terrible about forgetting somebody's name. But there's a little trick that I've been trying lately, and it's actually helping me when other suggested tips have not helped me. Here's what I'm doing. When I meet someone new and they tell me their name, I ask them to spell it for me. It really helps me out, even if it's a common name. Oh, John, okay, is that J-O-N or J-O-H-N? And when they confirm the spelling of their name, somehow it helps my brain file it away somewhere more permanent. So there you go. I recently met a new neighbor. His wife wasn't with him, but he told me her name, Renique. And I was like, I'll never remember that. But I said, oh, that's pretty. How does she spell that? When he spelled it for me, I remembered it. When I ran into her later in the week, she was so impressed that I knew her name. So yeah, try it. Meet a new person. Have them spell their name for you. You'll have a better chance of remembering it later. Hope that helps somebody out today. Now, what about you? What's the thing that your brain absolutely refuses to remember? Tell us about it on Facebook at Cozy Community Radio.
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0: KOZI weather for all of North Central Washington. 53 for our overnight low. We'll start out overcast tomorrow morning with gradual clearing throughout the day. 80 for the high tomorrow afternoon and windy again, gusting up to 30 miles per hour into tomorrow night as well. Then plenty of sun this weekend with highs in the low to mid 80s. And that's a look at weather on your community information station, KOZI.
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2: I'm Jennifer Kuiper. The U.S. and Iran exchange strikes in the Strait of Hormuz. U.S. Central Command says the Iranian attacks on U.S.-guided missile destroyers transiting the strait were unprovoked. CENTCOM also says no U.S. assets were struck, and the U.S. military eliminated inbound threats and targeted Iranian missile military facilities responsible for attacking U.S. forces. This, as CBS's Nancy Cordes reports,
3: pressure is really building when it comes to gas prices, fertilizer prices, jet fuel prices, and all the rest. So we're waiting for an Iranian response. The Iranians say they're looking over it, that they will let the Pakistanis, who have been mediating these talks, know when they've got something to say.
2: Tennessee's governor signs into law a new U.S. House map that carves up a majority black district in Memphis. A nonprofit group says redistricting like this threatens black congressional leadership.
4: Tennessee Thursday approved a new congressional map scattering black voters from Memphis into neighboring districts. It's the first map crafted since a Supreme Court ruling, and Shaylin Cochran at the Lawyers Committee for Civil Rights Under Law warns.
5: It is a ruling that threatens black leadership in Congress.
4: Cochran says breaking up districts with voters of color dilutes their ability to elect candidates of their choice who often look like them. Allison Keyes, CBS News.
2: At least 14 reported tornadoes crossed Mississippi last night. Reverend Purnell describes what it was like when his trailer in Roxy was destroyed.
6: I told my wife and the kid, get up, put your shoes on. And before my wife could get out the bed, the roof blew off. And I rushed and grabbed my daughter, my grandson. And they flew into me. The trailer flipped over. And when it flipped over, it threw me and my daughter and grandson out.
2: Mississippi's governor says at least 17 people were hurt across five counties. Amid a deadly cruise ship virus scare in five U.S. states that are monitoring passengers who departed the ship before hantavirus was confirmed, some reassurance from Maria Van Kerkhove of the World Health Organization.
7: This is not SARS-CoV-2. This is not the start of a COVID pandemic. This is an outbreak that we see on a ship. There's a confined area. We have five confirmed cases so far. The actions that are being taken on board are precautionary to prevent any onward spread.
2: The defendant in last June's Boulder, Colorado firebombing attack pleads guilty to charges including first-degree murder. Mohammed Soliman spoke in Arabic, followed by an interpreter.
8: I would like to add my voice with the district attorney and impose the maximum penalty.
2: Soliman has been sentenced to life without parole after admitting to attacking a group during a demonstration in support of Israeli captives in Gaza. This is CBS News.
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2: The burger business is booming. CBS's Deborah Rodriguez has details.
14: Next time someone asks you if you want your burger with crispy onions or slivered ones, if you prefer two juicy quarter pound patties or three slices of cheese, just say yes.
15: McDonald's has top sales estimates in the first quarter thanks to its new Big Arch Burger. Revenue rose 9%. Analysts had expected just 3.7. The 1,600 calorie mouthful went viral after a post from CEO Chris Kempczinski taking a teensy tiny bite.
16: Holy cow. God, that is a big burger.
15: Other restaurant chains, including Domino's and Chipotle, have reported sales softening since the Iran war began. Deborah Rodriguez, CBS News.
2: Jobless claim applications rose last week but remain at historically low levels, the Labor Department says. The number of Americans filing for unemployment benefits in the week ending May 2nd rose by 10,000 to 200,000. Jennifer Kuiper, CBS News.
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19: In the KOZI Newsroom, I'm Nick Scott. An analysis of the operation of the Chelan Municipal Golf Course was presented to the City Council Tuesday night. Richard Singer with the National Golf Association gave councilors an overview of a report from a two-month study on how best to manage and operate the city-owned golf course. Operating income is up 26% since 2021 at the golf course, but expenses have increased 60% in the past 5 years. Suggestions moving forward include increasing off-season marketing, bringing on board private management at an estimated $90,000 a year, or leasing the property if the lessee brings capital for the facility upgrades. And wildfire preparedness was the focus of a presentation last night by former State Lands Commissioner Hillary Franz on a visit to Chelan County. Franz was the keynote speaker at the Chumstick Wildfire Stewardship Coalition Town Hall.
20: I really believe that the risks ahead for Washington State when it comes to wildfire is only growing. Even with all the great success we've had to date, it is only increasing, and it's going to get worse and worse. And the sooner we're investing in our local fire districts, the sooner we will put our own people, our own neighborhoods, and our own community's safety first.
19: 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I'm Nick Scott, KOZI News.
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Hey, if you have a pet that needs to be spayed or neutered, there's a huge free event happening next week in Okanagan County. I'll give you some details next on KOZI.

0: Nico and Vins on Community Radio, KOZI. All right, this is a big deal. If you have a pet who needs to be spayed or neutered, but money's tight right now. Next week, next Wednesday through Saturday, Team Okanagan Animal Rescue is hosting a free spay-neuter clinic at the Okanagan County Fairgrounds. No appointment necessary. It's on a first-come, first-served basis, but people arrive super early for this to get a spot in line. Sometimes they reach capacity before 5 a.m., so plan to get there in the small hours of the morning. But hey, it's a free surgery. It may be worth the wait. If you would like to learn more, Team Okanagan Animal Rescue has a website and a Facebook page. You can find all the information you need there, including pre-op instructions. Those are super important, okay? Yeah, so look that up and take advantage. If you need to get your pet that surgery and you need to save some money doing it. Up next on Cozy, Adele, The Cardigans, Kenny Loggins, Madonna, and more. Stick with me.
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1: In the KOZI Newsroom, I'm Nick Scott. It's considered a crown jewel of the city of Chelan. The municipal golf course was the subject of a two-month study on how best to manage and operate it going forward. Richard Singer with the National Golf Association gave city councilors on Tuesday night a Cliff Notes version of his analysis. What are his suggested improvements?
2: The biggest nut in all of that is the irrigation system, which itself might be some $4 million. So as you can see, the other projects in the high priority may not really amount to that much in proportion to the irrigation system. Other items which we would consider lower priority investments, these are kind of a nice to have. You know, a maintenance facility, you could repair or replace it. And then other investments to improve revenue. Things you could do like remodeling the pro shop, improving the driving range, expanding or enhancing patio, things like that that I think could help improve revenue.
1: Looking at the golf course finances,
2: revenue is up 26% since 2021, but expenses are up 60%. You can see it pushes this property into the red. And when you add the capital expense, it pushes it deep into the red.
1: Singer suggested the city consider a management contract at an estimated $90,000 a year cost, or lease the property if a lessee brings capital for the facility upgrades. Stay connected on air on Facebook and at KOZI.com. I'm Nick Scott, KOZI News.
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1: Yeah, y'all know what it is. Katy Perry, Juicy J.

0: A feel-good favorite from Madonna on Community Radio KOZI. It's Layla. Hey, so windy tomorrow. Super windy again, but our forecast is looking gorgeous for Apple Blossom Weekend. Details on the way in our KOZI forecast. 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
0: KOZI weather for all of North Central Washington. 53 for our overnight low. We'll start out overcast tomorrow morning with gradual clearing throughout the day. 80 for the high tomorrow afternoon and windy again, gusting up to 30 miles per hour into tomorrow night as well. Then plenty of sun this weekend with highs in the low to mid 80s. And that's a look at weather on your community information station, KOZI.
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0: This is KOZI FM Chelan, also heard on translators K265 AX, serving Chelan at 100.9, K276 CY for Manson at 103.1, K276 BY serving Brewster, Pateras, and the lower Methow Valley at 103.1, and translator K276 CT serves the upper Methow Valley at 103.1.
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2: I'm Jennifer Kuiper. Some passengers who were on board the cruise ship that is dealing with a hantavirus outbreak disembarked before the virus was confirmed. CBS's Tom Hansen.
3: The World Health Organization said no one else on board is currently symptomatic. Three passengers, including the ship's doctor, were evacuated off the Hondius. The Dutch Foreign Ministry now says all three are receiving specialized medical treatment in Europe.
2: At least six Americans from five states who were on the ship are being monitored for possible symptoms of the disease. Tennessee is the first state to redraw voting districts after last week's Supreme Court ruling, which limited lawmakers' ability to take race into account. The move broke up a majority black district in Memphis. CBS's Ed O'Keefe reports.
4: Tennessee Democrats could do little more than protest the move, and they did that, standing in a line, shouting at Republicans as they voted overwhelmingly to drop the state's one Democratic congressional seat. Authorities removed several